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Kenny Chesney and Carry On. That's going to be on the new Kenny album that drops on, I am supposed to know this. Hold on, I know it. September 25th. So next Friday night, we're going to get that Kenny Chesney album. It's Evan Paul with Shaboozy and Jelly Roll. It's called Amen. It's on Taste of Country Nights.

0: Coe Wetzel there with Ella Langley. That is Jaded on Taste of Country Nights. Ella Langley is the most nominated artist at the CMA Awards this year. She is just simply on fire. We've got all those nominations for you at tasteofcountry.com. Okay, this is an awesome prize we have to give away. I want to mail to your house a big old package. In it, it's the 20th anniversary Josh Turner Your Man guitar autographed by Josh Turner. Also, there's a 20th anniversary album that Josh Turner just dropped, and he signed it for you while he was in here hanging out on Taste of Country Nights, which you can watch the whole interview on our website, by the way, tasteofcountry.com. And while you're there, I need you to sign up to win this Josh Turner autograph package here, including guitar and vinyl. 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Right on the top of the page, I got him to let me put it up there right at the top. So just click on the Josh Turner picture with the guitar and sign up to win. I want you to get this. 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
21: Fair skies will continue through your nighttime hours. Warm and muggy overnight, lows into the lower to middle 70s. For Thursday, mostly sunny, continued very hot and humid, still looking dry for the next couple of days as well. Highs into the upper 90s, back into the mid and upper 90s again Friday. 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

Luke Combs on Taste of Country Nights. Hardy has written a lot of country songs, but he said the reason he actually moved to Nashville was to get a song sung by Blake Shelton. He finally did it. This was written by Hardy. It's called Let Him In Anyway. Blake Shelton, Taste of Country Nights. Ain't it?

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0: Taste of Country Nights. I'm Evan Paul, and tonight we have Gary LaVox from Rascal Flatts in the studio. And Rascal Flatts, obviously, kind of retired. I don't know. Y'all have something on the schedule for 2027.
1: Yeah.
0: So wait, are you guys, what's the deal?
1: We're back at it, man. We're back at it.
0: What happened?
1: I don't know. This retirement's killing me. I'm going to have to go back to work. we just kind of got together after, what was it last? Yeah, last year we kicked it off. And they just, the guys called me up and they were just like, hey, man, look, here's the deal. You want to go do these 20-some shows? And I was like, well, yeah, just everybody had to get their life together, I guess. And, because it was literally one single after next record, after the next tour for 20 years. And we didn't take a break.
0: Do you see an end to Rascal Flatts ever?
1: I don't know. I don't know what the Lord has in store. But, no, I mean, it really kind of blew my mind that, because after 20 years, just go, you kind of wonder, if you still matter,

Jordan Davis would turn this truck around on Taste of Country Nights. Who wants a free $500 Visa gift card? I found it in the parking lot. I do have a gift card. I didn't find it in the parking lot. It's called our Hall Pass Cash promotion, and I'll get you in to win it coming up right after Jason Aldean anytime soon on Taste of Country Nights.

0: New country there from Jason Aldean. That one's called Anytime Soon on Taste of Country Nights. All right, in the parking lot here at the radio station, I looked down and I saw a penny. And I was like, wow, a free penny. And then I looked down again and I saw a $100 Visa gift card unspent. Man, I wish that would happen. But anyway, we have Hall Pass Cash. 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Now, speaking of kids, Cole Swindell is a girl dad now, and he's written a song called Girl Dad. If you haven't heard it yet, get your tissues. It's coming up next on Taste of Country Nights with Evan Paul.
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16: Fair skies will continue through your nighttime hours. Warm and muggy overnight. Lows into the lower to middle 70s. For Thursday, mostly sunny. Continued very hot and humid. Still looking dry for the next couple of days as well. Highs into the upper 90s. Back into the mid and upper 90s again Friday. 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
2: ABC News, I'm Dave Packer. President Trump has said he's against higher interest rates, but now seems to be giving his handpicked Fed chair a pass after rates were raised a quarter of a percent today.
3: I talked to Kevin, and I said, you might as well vote with the board because it's not going to matter. The board is very hostile. They're very political. They're doing the wrong thing.
2: In Los Angeles, the National Transportation Safety Board with an update into a local news helicopter crash last night that killed a news reporter, pilot, and one additional victim on the ground after the aircraft went down while covering a vehicle crash. At least 21 people, including 11 children, are dead after a building collapsed in Gaza City. That, according to the Hamas-run health ministry, Gaza, there. The high-rise was damaged by Israeli strikes during the war. A passing to note, Peter Max, master of 60s colorful psychedelic pop art, expressing the optimism of the flower power movement of that decade, died today, 88 years old. This is ABC News.
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Luke Combs, Sleepless in a Hotel Room on Taste of Country Nights with Evan Paul. Not sleepless. We're working the second shift together. Riley Green is on the way in less than 10 minutes. Now, Stella Lefty, here's Boston. On a

0: Taste of Country Nights. It's Evan Paul in here with Riley Green. I saw you and Thomas Rhett went hunting not too long ago, but you said something was wrong with his camouflage.
1: He had some brand new Sitka camouflage. It was a little bright for my liking, but I got to find stuff to give him a hard time about. That's all I could. He was a good shot, so I couldn't give him a hard time on anything else.
0: Here's Riley Green with Think As You Drunk on Taste of Country Nights.
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0: Dana featuring Chase Matthews called All My Exes on Taste of Country Nights. It's Evan Paul, and it's evening now, obviously. What have you been doing all day? Janelle's on the phone. Go ahead, Janelle.
1: Yeah, so my kids have stepped on a yellow jacket nest, the bee's nest earlier, both of them while they're playing on the playground. And can you guess how many bee stings they got in, between both of them?
0: Seven?
1: 11. I had to take one of my daughters to the emergency room, and the other one, we took, my husband took to urgent care. Thankfully, they're both okay, but I'm just not too excited about that bill that's going to come because our insurance deductible is pretty high.
0: That's crazy. Our daughter Libby, who's seven, got stung by a wasp one time, and it was the end of the world. Like, I couldn't imagine 11 bee stings. My goodness. Hopefully them kids are okay and will recover well. God bless you. Coming up next, I got Jason Aldean on the way and Kenny Chesney. A nice little Chesney throwback. Next on Taste of Country Nights. 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
18: Fair skies will continue through your nighttime hours. Warm and muggy overnight. Lows into the lower to middle 70s. For Thursday, mostly sunny, continued very hot and humid, so looking dry for the next couple of days as well. Highs into the upper 90s, back into the mid and upper 90s again Friday. 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

Taste of Country Nights with Evan Paul. I'm kind of weirding myself out because I wore my boots tonight that make a lot of noise when I walk. It's like, every time I walk around, I think people are staring at me for the wrong reason. Here's Graylin James now. Speaking of staring at you for the wrong reason, listen to this one. Water at a Wedding, Taste of Country Nights. Well, I did.

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0: And now on Taste of Country Nights, I present to you Jason Aldean telling the hilarious story of how he met Brantley Gilbert.
1: Yeah, so the way I kind of met Brantley was when we got ready to cut the My Kind of Party album, my producer was like, you know, check out these songs. And he sent me Dirt Road Anthem and My Kind of Party. And Brantley had written both of those. And I guess he had recorded them or something. But it was, you know, he was still kind of underground. He was in Georgia, kind of doing more of a local kind of thing. He hadn't moved to Nashville, didn't have his record deal, none of that kind of stuff. And, I mean, I remember hearing the demo to My Kind of Party, and it sounded like he cut it in his bathroom. You know what I mean? So it was not like, it was just like a demo version of the song.
2: 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I got the cover off the 68.

0: I Ain't Coming Back. Morgan Wallen, Post Malone there on Taste of Country Nights. Here's Morgan Wallen again. He's on here with Tim McGraw, Eric Church, and Hardy. This is MacArthur.
1: My name's John MacArthur, and I work this dirt.

0: New country, Hardy, Tim McGraw, Morgan Wallen, and Eric Church. That one is called MacArthur. That's four guys you can pretty much recognize their voice as soon as they sing. It's Evan Paul here on Taste of Country Nights. Let's get a look under the hood and see what's trending in country music news at tasteofcountry.com. We just learned that Dolly Parton recorded an entire 15-song album that nobody has heard yet. Even more interesting, it's based off a book. Now, there's an author of a book called The Bookwoman of Troublesome Creek. Now, she wrote a book in about 2019, and apparently Dolly Parton read that book and was so moved by it that she wrote and recorded a 15-song album based off of the book and then mailed the recordings to the author of the book in 2022 as a gift, and told the author she can do what she like with the music. It was hers. We're just now finding out about this. Now, the author says she will be releasing some of the songs, if not the whole album. You can read the whole story. It's an incredible one. It's at tasteofcountry.com.
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15: Fair skies will continue through your nighttime hours. Warm and muggy overnight, lows into the lower to middle 70s. For Thursday, mostly sunny, continued very hot and humid, still looking dry for the next couple of days as well. Highs into the upper 90s, back into the mid and upper 90s again Friday. 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
2: ABC News, I'm Dave Packer. President Trump saying interest rates are too high after the Federal Reserve voted unanimously to raise the benchmark rate 0.25% today. Speaking in North Carolina this evening, Trump deflecting blame for the rate hike away from his appointed Fed board chair, Kevin Warsh.
3: I'm relying on Kevin, but he's got, you know, a very tough board. He's got a board that was put there by a lot of other people. And the interest rates are too high. They're not appropriate.
2: Today's rate hike means the cost of credit cards, car loans, and mortgages will go up. The NTSB says it's now analyzing wreckage and audio recordings connected to that deadly local news helicopter crash in L.A. A reporter and pilot died in the chopper. Third person, 29-year-old man, died on the ground. The House tonight passed a Russia and Iran sanctions bill championed by the late Senator Lindsey Graham, sending the measure to President Trump's desk for his signature. This is ABC News.
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taste of country nights. It's Evan Paul, and it's just me, you, and hey, look, I'm in a padded room with four walls and a microphone, and that's it. So who you gonna trust? Coming up, I got your favorite country music. Tucker Wetmore's on the way. Luke Bryan is right after Billy Currington. A Taste of Country Nights with Evan Paul.

0: hanging out here with Tucker Wetmore on Taste of Country Nights with Evan Paul. The video for your song Brunette, it has some people from The Bachelor that were in there. Did you pick those people out?
1: I knew that I wanted some familiar faces in it, and I knew that the lead woman actor, which was Hannah G, I knew I wanted somebody a familiar blonde to play the brunette role, because I thought it was kind of quirky and funny, and thank God we hit up Hannah, and she was like, absolutely. And I called Joey one day. I was like, hey man, you want to do this music video? He goes, absolutely. And so that turned out great. I think Kelsey was busy that day, or else she would have been in it as well.
2: Lord knows I got a time, and there's a few in here tonight. Well, I learned my lesson too many times. Blondes like you put

0: That is Dan and Shay. It's called Say So on Taste of Country Nights. Can't believe that it's been 20 years since Josh Turner put out Your Man. The album and the song, of course, huge. Platinum, diamond, I mean, huge. And since it's the 20th anniversary, Josh Turner stopped by here, Taste of Country Nights, and he dropped off an autographed 20th anniversary guitar and 20th anniversary vinyl copy of Your Man, autographed as well. Now, I got to do something with it. I'm trying to mail it to your house, and you got to sign up to win it so I can do that. You can sign up to win Josh Turner's autographed Your Man guitar at tasteofcountry.com. 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
17: Fair skies will continue through your nighttime hours. Warm and muggy overnight, lows into the lower to middle 70s. For Thursday, mostly sunny, continued very hot and humid. Still looking dry for the next couple of days as well. Highs into the upper 90s, back into the mid and upper 90s again Friday. 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

Ella Langley there with Morgan Wallen. Ella is the most nominated artist at this year's CMA Awards. And Morgan Wallen's in there for two CMA Awards nominations, one for Musical Event of the Year for that song, and another one going up against himself for Musical Event of the Year, MacArthur. Now, speaking of the CMAs, this guy, no surprise, up for Entertainer of the Year once again, Luke Combs. Here's The Kind of Love We Make on Taste of Country Nights.

0: Taste of Country Nights with Evan Paul. I've got brand new country coming at you from Carter Faith featuring Wyatt Flores. I got Wyatt Flores in here. How did you get on this song here called Nothing Better to Do?
1: Really, it was just a phone call. They're like, hey, would you hop on this song? And I was like, yeah, absolutely. Carter used to open up for us on our first tour. And oh, man, she's just incredible. If you haven't listened to Carter, you need to now. Because she seriously is going to be the next big thing if it's not happening right before our eyes. I mean, it's insane. But that song, it's incredible. I mean, the first time I listened to it, I was like, yep, I'll be there. Tell me when and where.

0: new country. That's Carter Faith featuring Wyatt Flores. It's called Nothing Better to Do on Taste of Country Nights. I got two big Waffle House stories that have broken over in the past week. One was three teenagers got arrested for throwing beef jerky at a Waffle House window and continually knocking on it. Now, a Texas deputy and his wife got into a fight and were essentially beaten up by Waffle House employees over a dispute for a parking spot. A Texas deputy sheriff and his wife are suing Waffle House. They say that a parking argument ended with both of them badly beaten. Basically, there was a Jeep taking up two spaces outside the Waffle House, and they parked their motorcycle in the other half of the spot. And the lawsuit claims a restaurant worker became angry at them, then called four men who arrived and attacked the couple as they tried to leave on their motorcycle. Dude, scattered, smothered, and covered has a new meaning with that one. What's happening at these Waffle Houses lately?
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15: Fair skies will continue through your nighttime hours. Warm and muggy overnight. Lows into the lower to middle 70s. For Thursday, mostly sunny, continued very hot and humid, still looking dry for the next couple of days as well. Highs into the upper 90s, back into the mid and upper 90s again Friday. 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
2: ABC News, I'm Dave Packer. The Fed raising rates for the first time since 2023, up a quarter of a percentage point. President Trump against the hike, but giving his self-appointed Fed Chair Kevin Warsh a pass.
3: I talked to Kevin, and I said, you might as well vote with the board because it's not going to matter. The board is very hostile. They're very political. They're doing the wrong thing.
2: In Los Angeles, shock and devastation for local journalists in the area after a deadly helicopter crash claimed three lives Tuesday. Two of them employees of NBC's local station, the NTSB, is investigating. Fences were put up around the Kennedy Center in Washington today. While on his way to North Carolina tonight, President Trump suggesting to reporters that he's owed his name on the Kennedy Center building due to the money he claims he's raised towards its repairs. And a passing to note, Peter Max, master of 60s colorful psychedelic pop art expressing the optimism of flower power, died today, 88. This is ABC News.
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0: That, of course, is Megan Maroney and Medicine on your Taste of Country Nights daily download, the segment of the show where you get two brand new country songs played back to back for you. The next one is from Russell Dickerson called Worth Your Wild. I got Russell Dickerson here with me. Now, when you go through the Russell Dickerson song library, there's not a lot of breakup songs at all. So are you a songwriter that shies away from breakup songs?
1: I guess maybe just me doing them. Cause like my last breakup was like in college, and it just feels weird to like harp on.
0: Dude.
1: Like, wow, man. Yeah. I'm still tore up over it. If I'm really writing honest music, like I'm not still tore up about my college girlfriend.

Thomas Rhett on Taste of Country Nights. What do you wish would happen after all the bars are closed? Sometimes you wish you could stay a little longer. Here's Brothers Osborne. Yeah.

0: Luke Combs there with Be By You on Taste of Country Nights. The list has come out from the Social Security Department for the top baby names of 2026. Number 10, Cooper. Number 9, James. That's crazy because that was my great-grandfather's name. I guess it's coming back. Number 8, Luca. Number 7, Noah. Number 6, Olivia. The number 5 baby name of this year so far is Leo. Number 4 is Charlie. Number 3 is Charlotte. Number 2 is Henry. And the number 1 baby name of 2026 so far is Jack. I'm a big fan of these baby names because it's we're getting away from the, there was a weird era there, and sorry if you named your kid any of these names, but people were naming their kids for a minute like Jupiter, Pluto, Saturn, cat litter. 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
15: Fair skies will continue through your nighttime hours. Warm and muggy overnight. Lows into the lower to middle 70s for Thursday. Mostly sunny, continued very hot and humid, still looking dry for the next couple of days as well. Highs into the upper 90s, back into the mid and upper 90s again Friday. 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
1: Hey, man, I'm in the car with my lady. Can you play our By Dirt, Jordan Davis and Luke Bryan? That's the song that we first got together to, and the first time we met, that was playing in the background at the bar we were at.
0: Oh, that's nice. Sounds like y'all are doing well. Got your own song. Yeah, I'll play By Dirt for you guys. Congratulations on however long you've been together. At least a couple years, because that's how old that song is. I'll get that on for you in less than 10 minutes. Thanks for calling in. Now it's Riley Green on Taste of Country Nights. Just

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0: Taste of Country Nights, Evan Paul hanging with Jordan Davis, man. I love Buy Dirt. I think the message is great.
1: Thank you. Yeah, that's really what the song is to me, is, you know, is take the people that you love, the things you cherish and that mean the most to you, and just focus on that, you know. And you know, it says buy dirt, but it's really not about buying dirt at all. It's just taking what you have and being grateful for it.
2: A few days before he turned 80, he was sitting out back in a rocker. He said, "What you been up to lately?"

here it's been. Head in a bottle, put my heart in a case. Head's getting harder to advise. Play a sad song on a tiny violin for the man at the bar confessing his sins.

Shaboozy with good news on Taste of Country Nights. And speaking of good news, I got some of that coming up for you with what's trending in country music news next. It involves Dolly Parton and music that we've never heard from the legend. That'll be right after Flatland Cavalry, Never Coming Back, on Taste of Country Nights with Evan Paul.

0: Back.
1: New country on the radio. That was Flatland Cavalry called Never Coming Back. It's Evan Paul here on Taste of Country Nights. Let's get a look under the hood and see what's trending in country music news at tasteofcountry.com. We just learned that Dolly Parton recorded an entire 15-song album that nobody has heard yet. Even more interesting, it's based off a book. Now, there's an author of a book called The Bookwoman of Troublesome Creek. Now, she wrote a book in about 2019, and apparently Dolly Parton read that book and was so moved by it that she wrote and recorded a 15-song album based off of the book and then mailed the recordings to the author of the book in 2022 as a gift. And told the author she can do what she like with the music. It was hers. We're just now finding out about this. Now, the author says she will be releasing some of the songs, if not the whole album. You can read the whole story. It's an incredible one. It's at tasteofcountry.com.
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20: ABC News, I'm Dave Packer. For the first time in 3 years, the Federal Reserve choosing to raise interest rates a quarter of a percentage point in an effort to battle back a months-long surge of inflation. Diana Swank, chief economist, KPMG, says, well, this is partially driven by geopolitical conflicts, including Ukraine and Iran. A lot of this has been longstanding.
21: We've gone more than 5 years with the Federal Reserve not bringing inflation back down to its target, and that has compounded where the level of prices are just too high for too many.
20: Cyber attacks on two U.S.-bound oil tankers raising new security concerns as the war with Iran drags on. Elite Coast Guard teams boarded both ships before they reached American shores. One ship losing communications for more than 30 hours. Pennsylvania experiencing a surge in new measles cases. The Department of Health confirming 38 new cases there since Monday. So far, Pennsylvania has reported 4 measles-related deaths. The most recent, an 18-year-old. This is ABC News.
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0: Janney with Carry On, your third most requested song tonight on your Taste of Country Night's Top 3 Countdown. Stephanie is on what line 7 right now. She wants to introduce song number 2. Go ahead, Stephanie.
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in at number one tonight on your most requested, Stella Lefty. That was Boston on Taste of Country Nights. Hop on the back of this motorcycle. I'm going west with Luke Combs, Where the Wild Things Are. My big

0: New country there from Ian Munsick. It's called Love is Blind on Taste of Country Nights. Proof that love is blind is my wife falling in love with me. She obviously must have been blind because I don't know what she was looking at. I definitely married up. That's what I'll say about that. It's Evan Paul on the radio. I want to give you a shot at a 20th anniversary Josh Turner, Your Man, autographed guitar and vinyl deluxe edition release that just came out. It's been 20 years since we were all jamming to Your Man from Josh Turner. And when he came by the studio, he dropped off a special 20th anniversary guitar of Your Man that he autographed right in front of me. I seen him do it. And he also autographed a vinyl copy of his deluxe release of Your Man 20th Anniversary Edition. I got to mail this to somebody. I'd love for it to be you, so take a moment to sign up. It's free, of course, at tasteofcountry.com. And just click on Josh Turner right there at the top of the page. Coming up next on Taste of Country Nights, we're going to kick things off with a familiar track from Luke Bryan. Hang on.
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15: Fair skies will continue through your nighttime hours. Warm and muggy overnight, lows into the lower to middle 70s. For Thursday, mostly sunny, continued very hot and humid, still looking dry for the next couple of days as well. Highs into the upper 90s, back into the mid and upper 90s again Friday. 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

Taylor Swift with I Knew It, I Knew You. That's off the Toy Story 5 soundtrack. And for people that are like me that are too cheap to bring their kids to the movie theater, Toy Story 5's coming out on Disney Plus September 23rd. Yes. Here's Bailey Zimmerman now with Where It Ends on Taste of Country Nights with Evan Paul.

0: Taste of Country Nights. It's Evan Paul with Cody Johnson. Tell us some old stories about when you were out roping and riding in the rodeo and stuff.
1: Man, I've fought my way out of a few bars. I mean, I used to ride bulls, and so it was pretty rough. Like, we would drive to a completely different town just because we got a phone call and somebody wanted to fight. People say, what's it like playing honky-tonks first instead of getting a record deal? And I'm like, it's rough.
2: He's a ranch hand in a pinch, man. Hotter than the red on the cattle brand. Because she's a gold digger with a quick trigger. A cast iron skillet swinging lid flipper. Now he's a double wide on the county line. Sipping on a six pack of Lone Star Light. She did him dirty, took him

horseback. Now he's a buckskin, 15 hands, 5-time team road champion.

0: just want my horseback.
1: That is Cody Johnson with Horseback on Taste of Country Nights. I know for a lot of people at work, they don't need a horseback. They need their pen back. People get their pens stolen all the time. And what made me think about this is I was at the doctor earlier today, and when I filled out the form, it was a pen with a giant leaf branch, like a fake leaf branch stuck to it. I was like, dang. We're getting back to the old school hubcaps on the keys at gas stations. Hey, it's Evan Paul with you. Coming up next, I got brand new country on the radio from Mac Geiger. It's called String By. And then also Ella Langley teamed up with Co Wetzel for Jaded. I'll play that for you as we head on out the door if you're on that midnight shift. Thanks for listening to us. If you're coming in for the third shift, hopefully you have a great night at work. This is Taste of Country Nights.
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12: Fair skies will continue through your nighttime hours, warm and muggy overnight, lows into the lower to middle 70s. For Thursday, mostly sunny, continued very hot and humid, still looking dry for the next couple of days as well. Highs into the upper 90s, back into the mid and upper 90s again Friday. 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

0: ABC News, I'm Dave Packer. The cost for Americans to borrow from credit cards to home and car loans is going up. Fed Chair Kevin Warsh raising interest rates 0.25%. President Trump actually wanted rates to go down, but he gave his appointed Fed chair a pass.
1: I talked to Kevin, and I said, you might as well vote with the board because it's not going to matter. The board is very hostile. They're very political. They're doing the wrong thing.
0: Farmers are dealing with record diesel prices just as the key harvest months are getting started. One farmer in Illinois says he's paying nearly double in fuel compared to last year. National average, $6.31 a gallon, says AAA. The House Wednesday night passed a Russia and Iran sanctions bill. Voting against it, Democratic leader Hakeem Jeffries saying that the bill gives the president new expansive tariff authority. On Wall Street, stocks were down sharply with the announcement from the Fed. The Dow lost 631 points. This is ABC News.
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Zach John King there, Get to Drink, and I'm Peggy Sweet, and here is the man who is up for Entertainer of the Year, Male Vocalist of the Year. He also has the Best Single of the Year, I think even Album of the Year. Lots of nominations for this CMAs happening November 18th. It's none other than Luke Combs and Sleepless in a Hotel.

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5: Fair skies will continue through your nighttime hours. Warm and muggy overnight. Lows into the lower to middle 70s. For Thursday, mostly sunny. Continued very hot and humid. Still looking dry for the next couple of days as well. Highs into the upper 90s. Back into the mid and upper 90s again Friday. 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

0: Graylin James, water at a wedding. Speaking of water and drinking, I read a useful tip today that said before you do anything that requires you to be at your brainy best, such as taking a test or going on a job interview, sip a little water or skim milk, tea, or another beverage, because a study reveals that drinking fluids, especially if you've already felt even a little bit thirsty, makes your brain work 14% faster and boost your concentration in just minutes. And if you're asking how, like I did, what it does is it frees up parts of the brain that were busy telling the body that it was thirsty. Well, that makes plenty of sense to me. The study also revealed that folks who were hydrated felt less tense, sad, and confused. It all makes sense to me. So how about Dierks Bentley? He's getting drunk on a plane next.
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0: Riley Green, think as you drunk. Don't forget, Riley's CD comes out at Dollar General on Friday. 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
11: Now, your 104.9 The River, Tennessee Valley forecast. Fair skies will continue through your nighttime hours. Warm and muggy overnight. Lows into the lower to middle 70s for Thursday. Mostly sunny. Continued very hot and humid. Still looking dry for the next couple of days as well. Highs into the upper 90s. Back into the mid and upper 90s again Friday. 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
2: ABC News, I'm Dave Packer. The price of money is going up. The Fed voting to raise interest rates for the first time in 3 years, up a quarter point. ABC's Elizabeth Schulze covers the economy.
3: This was a moment for Kevin Warsh to say the priority right now for the central bank is fighting inflation. And he said, when I asked him, what impact will this have on American households? He made clear that it's all about trying to stabilize and bring down prices.
2: House lawmakers headed home to campaign for the midterm elections after Speaker Mike Johnson canceled votes and adjourned early. Now a vote on a resolution to impeach Defense Secretary Pete Hegseth won't happen until after the midterms. A new wildfire along the California-Nevada border has already burned more than 600 acres, forcing evacuations, closing part of Interstate 80. It's about 10 miles north of Lake Tahoe in a dry area that saw several other large fires this summer. No rain is expected in the next week. This is ABC News.
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0: Don Morgan there and kid myself. 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

0: That's Lainey Wilson and John Mayer with Phone, Keys, and Wallet. I've got someone coming up who was briefly detained by U.S. Customs and Border Protection after being mistaken for someone else. If you're wondering who that is, well, it'd be Jordan Davis. Look it up. I Ain't Saying That's on the way next.
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2: 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The Town of Jasper Monthly Meetings are the second Monday of each month at 6 p.m. at the City Offices on the Courthouse Square. South Pittsburgh City Meetings are the second Tuesday of each month at 6 p.m. at the Senior Center on Elm Avenue. Whitwell City Meetings are the second Thursday of each month at 6 p.m. at the City Hall. Monteagle City Meetings are the last Monday of the month at 5 p.m. City Hall. The Marion County Commission Meetings are the last Monday of each month at 6 p.m. at the Lawson Building on Ridley Avenue. The Marion County School Board typically meets on the second Monday of each month at 5 p.m. at the Central Office in Jasper.
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6: Fair skies will continue through your nighttime hours. Warm and muggy overnight. Lows into the lower to middle 70s. For Thursday, mostly sunny. Continued very hot and humid. Still looking dry for the next couple of days as well. Highs into the upper 90s. Back into the mid and upper 90s again Friday. 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

0: 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They're moving on. I'm Peggy Sweet, and the night is moving really fast. I've got, Thomas Rhett out by request, Kane Brown, and Ella Langley. 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
10: Fair skies will continue through your nighttime hours. Warm and muggy overnight. Lows into the lower to middle 70s for Thursday. mostly sunny, continued very hot and humid, still looking dry for the next couple of days as well. Highs into the upper 90s, back into the mid and upper 90s again Friday. 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
2: ABC News, I'm Dave Packer. The cost for Americans to borrow from credit cards to home and car loans is going up. Fed Chair Kevin Warsh raising interest rates 0.25%. President Trump actually wanted rates to go down, but he gave his appointed Fed chair a pass.
3: I talked to Kevin, and I said, you might as well vote with the board because it's not going to matter. The board is very hostile. They're very political. They're doing the wrong thing.
2: Farmers are dealing with record diesel prices just as the key harvest months are getting started. One farmer in Illinois says he's paying nearly double in fuel compared to last year. National average, $6.31 a gallon, says AAA. The House Wednesday night passed a Russia and Iran sanctions bill. Voting against it, Democratic leader Hakeem Jeffries saying that the bill gives the president new expansive tariff authority. On Wall Street, stocks were down sharply with the announcement from the Fed. The Dow lost 631 points. This is ABC News.
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That's Kenny Chesney with Carry On, who had some really exciting news today. He's going on tour in 2027 with Eric Church, Sheryl Crow, and Graylin James. It's going to be a great year. I'm so excited. I know we've got a lot of time this year, and I'm not trying to rush the rest of this year, but there are going to be some amazing concerts next year that I'm very excited for, including Luke Combs. He's going to be touring next year as well. There he is. Be By You. Come on.

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1: That's Dan and Shay with Say So. Coming up, let me see, I've got Corey Kent and Stella Lefty next.
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7: Fair skies will continue through your nighttime hours. Warm and muggy overnight. Lows into the lower to middle 70s. For Thursday, mostly sunny. Continued very hot and humid. Still looking dry for the next couple of days as well. Highs into the upper 90s. Back into the mid and upper 90s again Friday. 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

0: That's Corey Kent with those empty words. And don't forget, Corey has a new album coming out next week on the 25th called Heartland Rock and Roll. Tyler Hubbard, he's going to be dancing in the country next. I'll probably be dancing with him.
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5: He's a ranch hand in a pinch, man. Hotter than the red on a cattle brand. Cause she's a gold digger with a quick trigger. A cast iron skillet swinging lid flipper. Now he's a double wide on the county line. Sipping on a six-pack of Lone Star Light. She did him dirty, took him

0: want my horse back.
1: 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Let's find a way to get Cody Johnson's horse back. He just wants his horse back. Maybe Lauren Elena can help him with all of her exes. I don't know. She's on the way next.
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10: Fair skies will continue through your nighttime hours. Warm and muggy overnight, lows into the lower to middle 70s. For Thursday, mostly sunny, continued very hot and humid, so looking dry for the next couple of days as well. Highs into the upper 90s, back into the mid and upper 90s again Friday. 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
2: ABC News, I'm Dave Packer. The price of money is going up. The Fed voting to raise interest rates for the first time in 3 years, up a quarter point. ABC's Elizabeth Schulze covers the economy.
3: This was a moment for Kevin Warsh to say the priority right now for the central bank is fighting inflation. And he said, when I asked him, what impact will this have on American households? He made clear that it's all about trying to stabilize and bring down prices.
2: House lawmakers headed home to campaign for the midterm elections after Speaker Mike Johnson canceled votes and adjourned early. Now a vote on a resolution to impeach Defense Secretary Pete Hegseth won't happen until after the midterms. A new wildfire along the California-Nevada border has already burned more than 600 acres, forcing evacuations, closing part of Interstate 80. It's about 10 miles north of Lake Tahoe in a dry area that saw several other large fires this summer. No rain is expected in the next week. This is ABC News.
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That's Luke Bryan and Country and She Knows It, and he is always an entrepreneur because that song right there showed up in an email that I got earlier in the week regarding this song. So he has t-shirts, cute little friendship bracelets, hats. If you love that song and you love Luke Bryan, get to lukebryan.com. He will have all that merch available for you. Here's Jason.

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0: 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On the way, John Party and Zach Topps, South of Sanity, set and ready to go next.
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2: Fair skies will continue through your nighttime hours. Warm and muggy overnight. Lows into the lower to middle 70s. For Thursday, mostly sunny. Continued very hot and humid. Still looking dry for the next couple of days as well. Highs into the upper 90s. Back into the mid and upper 90s again Friday. 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

Today's hit country. Come on and get you some. It's the country. Only cowgirls. You keep. 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
11: Fair skies will continue through your nighttime hours. Warm and muggy overnight. Lows into the lower to middle 70s. For Thursday, mostly sunny. Continued very hot and humid. Still looking dry for the next couple of days as well. Highs into the upper 90s. Back into the mid and upper 90s again Friday. 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
2: ABC News, I'm Dave Packer. The cost for Americans to borrow from credit cards to home and car loans is going up. Fed Chair Kevin Warsh raising interest rates 0.25%. President Trump actually wanted rates to go down, but he gave his appointed Fed chair a pass.
3: I talked to Kevin, and I said, you might as well vote with the board because it's not going to matter. The board is very hostile. They're very political. They're doing the wrong thing.
2: Farmers are dealing with record diesel prices just as the key harvest months are getting started. One farmer in Illinois says he's paying nearly double in fuel compared to last year. National average, $6.31 a gallon, says AAA. The House Wednesday night passed a Russia and Iran sanctions bill. Voting against it, Democratic leader Hakeem Jeffries saying that the bill gives the president new expansive tariff authority. On Wall Street, stocks were down sharply with the announcement from the Fed. The Dow lost 631 points. This is ABC News.
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0: 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Thomas Rhett, Give Me Some of That is coming up next.
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6: Mostly sunny, very hot again out there for your Thursday. Highs mid and upper 90s tonight. Fair. Overnight lows 70 to 73 for Friday. Mostly sunny, still looking dry. Highs mid and upper 90s for Saturday. Once again, mid and upper 90s with an isolated late shower storm possible. 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All-Star Halloween, 970 Highway 53, Calhoun. And I'm Chief Meteorologist Patrick Hoare.
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0: it's Chris Young, and I didn't come here to leave. I didn't, but nonetheless, it is time for me to go. I'm Peggy Sweet. Thank you so much for joining me. I've had a blast. I'm going to be chair dancing out of the studio. I hope you have a fantastic day. I'll be back tonight, and we'll do it all again. Riley Green, Think As You Drunk, coming up next.
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8: Mostly sunny, very hot again out there for your Thursday. Highs mid and upper 90s. Tonight, fair. Overnight lows 70 to 73 for Friday. Mostly sunny, still looking dry. Highs mid and upper 90s for Saturday. Once again, mid and upper 90s with an isolated late shower storm possible. For the largest selection, check out All-Star Halloween in Calhoun, Georgia. 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All-Star Halloween, 970 Highway 53, Calhoun. And I'm Chief Meteorologist Patrick Hoare.
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2: ABC News, I'm Sherry Preston. The cost of everything is going up, and now the cost of borrowing to pay for it is going up, too. The Federal Reserve raising interest rates a quarter point on Wednesday in an attempt to bring down stubbornly high prices. When it comes to energy, says ABC's Elizabeth Schulze,
3: there's not a lot that the Fed can do to change the dynamics in the oil market. So it's not like gas prices will change because of this move by the Fed, or diesel prices, or home heating bills. But the Fed hopes that kind of some of those underlying prices in the economy that have been persistently strong could ease a little bit, and that could relieve some of the pressure for households.
2: Canadian Prime Minister Mark Carney will address the European Parliament today after President Trump suggested allowing Carney to become an associate member of the EU would be considered a, quote, hostile act. OpenAI has now disclosed six more reports of unexpected or concerning behavior in its AI models, including the models acting without authorization and evading oversight. This is ABC News.
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6: For Sequatchie Valley Now, I'm Lucky Knight. The city of Pikeville is under mandatory water restrictions because drought conditions have reduced production at one of the city's 5 wells. Mayor Philip Cagle says the area needs 3 to 4 inches of rain to restore a safe, sustainable water supply. Residents and businesses must avoid non-essential uses, including lawn watering, vehicle washing, and pressure washing. At 12:35 on Sunday afternoon, Cagle Volunteer Fire Department responded to a motor vehicle accident on Highway 111 southbound involving one vehicle with airbags deployed. Firemen worked alongside Sequatchie County Sheriff's Office and Puckett EMS to help the victims. Traffic returned to normal and crews returned to normal around 1:30. Renovations of the South Pittsburgh Boat Dock is officially underway, another project moving forward as the city continues investing in the community and improving the places that make South Pittsburgh special. The city of South Pittsburgh is looking forward to seeing the finished product and getting the dock back open so everyone can enjoy. For complete details on all of today's stories, including the latest Marion County arrest report, go to svalleynow.com. 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
9: Good afternoon. Let's try to move a little bit better coming down from the top of the ridge cut from our earlier crash on 24 East down around McBride and Moore Road. Again, it's just a terrible place to have a wreck there in rush hour traffic. Again, now it's making things a little bit heavier. 24 East trying to get up through the ridge cut. 75 North also trying to move better up by East Brainerd Road from our earlier collision we had there about 20, 30 minutes ago. Hey, if you get locked out, call Rick's Lock and Key in Chattanooga. I'm Commander Chuck with your on-time traffic.
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And I would still be late. That would be guaranteed. Happy Thursday. What's going on at Scott Gaines? Let's hang out together. Got lots of great music on the way. Hudson Westbrook, Dan and Shay, Low Cash gets this morning started. It is Hometown Home, and good morning to you.

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0: 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So this explains, every time you open the refrigerator, you lose bone and gain fat. That's it.
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11: Good afternoon. Let's try to move a little bit better. Coming down from the top of the ridge cut from our earlier crash on 24 East down around McBride and Moore Road. Again, it's just a terrible place to have a wreck there in rush hour traffic. Again, now it's made things a little bit heavier. 24 East trying to get up through the ridge cut. 75 North also trying to move better up by East Brainerd Road from our earlier collision we had there about 20, 30 minutes ago. Hey, if you get locked out, call Rick's Lock and Key in Chattanooga. I'm Commander Chuck with your on-time traffic.
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2: Mostly sunny, very hot again out there for your Thursday. Highs mid and upper 90s tonight. Fair. Overnight lows 70 to 73 for Friday. Mostly sunny, still looking dry. Highs mid and upper 90s for Saturday. Once again, mid and upper 90s with an isolated late shower storm possible. 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All-Star Halloween, 970 Highway 53, Calhoun. And I'm Chief Meteorologist Patrick Hoare.
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0: I'm not sure if you are the pumpkin spice latte kind, but let me tell you what's coming up next Tuesday. If you're not aware, it's going to be fall. It is fall. It starts next Tuesday. And then, you know, they're going to hit you with all the pumpkin spice latte stuff. Then it'll be Halloween. It is right around the corner. I had to look it up. My son asked me yesterday on the way home from school, when's it fall? And so I had to look it up and I realized, my gosh, it's still about 3/4 of the country is like living in a pizza oven and it's going to be fall. It does not make sense.
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3: Good afternoon. Try to move a little bit better. Coming down from the top of the ridge cut from our earlier crash on 24 East down around McBride and Moore Road. Again, it's just a terrible place to have a wreck there in rush hour traffic. Again, now it's made things a little bit heavier. 24 East trying to get up through the ridge cut. 75 North also trying to move better up by East Brainerd Road from our earlier collision we had there about 20, 30 minutes ago. Hey, if you get locked out, call Rick's Lock and Key in Chattanooga. I'm Commander Chuck with your on-time traffic.
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0: So if you don't know who that is Graylin James, and the song is called Water at a Wedding. He is going to be opening for Kenny Chesney. Now, let me tell you how he and Kenny Chesney met. Graylin James was 7 years old and playing in a restaurant in Knoxville, Tennessee. Kenny Chesney actually saw him sing, and they have been friends ever since. And now, this next summer in 2027, in the Vibe Room tour, Graylin James is opening for that entire tour, and he's going to play every one of those stadiums. See, dreams do come true.
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5: Good morning. Despite a couple of EMS calls out here, so far so good as it builds down I-75 southbound over White Oak Mountain, coming in right now from Cleveland, Bradley County. It's heavier than it was 15, 20 minutes ago. 153 southbound on that Chickamauga Dam. It's a little bit crowded. Certain sections of Amnicola coming inbound, headed down towards Riverside. If you get locked out of your house or your car, call Rick's Lock and Key, 892-1700. That's Rick's Lock and Key. I'm Commander Chuck. You're on time traffic.
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10: Mostly sunny, very hot again out there for your Thursday. Highs mid and upper 90s. Tonight, fair. Overnight lows 70 to 73. For Friday, mostly sunny, still looking dry. Highs mid and upper 90s. For Saturday, once again, mid and upper 90s with an isolated late shower storm possible. 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All-Star Halloween, 970 Highway 53, Calhoun. And I'm Chief Meteorologist Patrick Orr.
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2: ABC News, I'm Sherry Preston. Canada and Europe looking to get closer together. A day after the EU proposed allowing Canada into the alliance as its first associate member, Canadian Prime Minister Mark Carney spoke today.
3: Canada welcomes this ambition. I will tell you, polling shows that an overwhelming majority of Canadians support much closer ties with Europe.
2: This comes in the midst of President Trump's trade war with Canada. He spoke out about the idea last night and leveled this warning.
4: If they do that, if I think it's at all a hostile act, I will put very serious tariffs or stop trading with Europe on many things.
2: Gas prices across America on the rise again, mostly because of the Iran war. This morning, averaging $4.44 a gallon, up 8 cents in one day, according to Gas Buddy. OpenAI now releasing details on what it says is a half dozen more instances of AI acting in unexpected or concerning ways of its AI models. This is ABC News.
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8: For Sequatchie Valley Now, I'm Lucky Knight. The city of Pikeville is under mandatory water restrictions because drought conditions have reduced production at one of the city's five wells. Mayor Philip Cagle says the area needs 3 to 4 inches of rain to restore a safe, sustainable water supply. Residents and businesses must avoid non-essential uses, including lawn watering, vehicle washing, and pressure washing. At 12:35 on Sunday afternoon, Cagle Volunteer Fire Department responded to a motor vehicle accident on Highway 111 southbound involving one vehicle with airbags deployed. Firemen worked alongside Sequatchie County Sheriff's Office and Puckett EMS to help the victims. Traffic returned to normal and crews returned to normal around 1:30. Renovations of the South Pittsburgh Boat Dock is officially underway, another project moving forward as the city continues investing in the community and improving the places that make South Pittsburgh special. The city of South Pittsburgh is looking forward to seeing the finished product and getting the dock back open so everyone can enjoy. For complete details on all of today's stories, including the latest Marion County arrest report, go to svalleynow.com. 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
11: Good morning. Despite a couple of EMS calls out here, so far so good as it builds down I-75 southbound over White Oak Mountain coming in right now from Cleveland, Bradley County. It's heavier than it was 15, 20 minutes ago. 153 southbound on that Chickamauga Dam. It's a little bit crowded. Certain sections of Amicola coming inbound headed down towards Riverside. If you get locked out of your house or your car, call Rick's Lock and Key, 892-1700. That's Rick's Lock and Key. I'm Commander Chug, your on-time traffic.
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0: 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On a

Well, at least the internet has slacked up on Stella Lefty for a little bit, and they've turned all their energy towards Ella Langley. It's ridiculous. She's caught up in a whole ton of drama. I'll explain all of it in about 10 minutes away. You're going to roll your eyes because, as a true country fan, you know exactly why this happens. All right, hang on. It's on the way.

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0: Ella Langley has found herself in a ton of stupid drama, and let me explain why. Ella is from South Alabama, and let's just say this. If you grew up in the South, and I did, you hunt. It was just something that you did. Now, do you continue that? No, but some people still love to hunt. Somebody dug up old pictures of Ella with a deer, and it was a buck. It was a big buck. She was sitting beside it, and by all appearances, she must have shot this buck, which is no big deal because people hunt all the time. Now, understanding some people don't care for hunting, and I get that. That is your prerogative. But if you grew up in the South, you went hunting, and you did it for conservation. People who hunt in the South use the meat. That's what they do. In some ways, that's the way they feed their family in the fall. A lot of people don't realize. They think, oh man, they're just killing, you know, Bambi to have a head on the wall. I'm not saying that doesn't happen, but the majority of the things in the South, when they're killing all the animals, they're really harvesting the meat as well. So please don't get all uptight over this. It's not going to affect her. She's still got 9 CMA nominations. She's probably going to win all 9 of those. But to get uptight about something like this is absolutely ridiculous.
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9: Good morning. Despite a couple of EMS calls out here, so far so good as it builds down I-75 southbound over White Oak Mountain, coming in right now from Cleveland, Bradley County. It's heavier than it was 15, 20 minutes ago. 153 southbound on that Chickamauga Dam. It's a little bit crowded. Certain sections of Amicola coming inbound, headed down towards Riverside. If you get locked out of your house or your car, call Rick's Lock and Key, 892-1700. That's Rick's Lock and Key. I'm Commander Chuck. You're on time traffic.
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17: Mostly sunny, very hot again out there for your Thursday. Highs mid and upper 90s. Tonight, fair. Overnight lows 70 to 73 for Friday. Mostly sunny, still looking dry. Highs mid and upper 90s for Saturday. Once again, mid and upper 90s with an isolated late shower storm possible. 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All-Star Halloween, 970 Highway 53, Calhoun. And I'm Chief Meteorologist Patrick Hoare.
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0: How would you like to be at a hair salon getting your hair done? 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That would be a big no. And once they freed me, I would leave, I would come back, and I would burn that entire block down.
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3: Good morning. Despite a couple of EMS calls out here, so far so good as it builds down I-75 southbound over White Oak Mountain coming in right now from Cleveland, Bradley County. It's heavier than it was 15, 20 minutes ago. 153 southbound on that Chickamauga Dam. It's a little bit crowded. Certain sections of Amnicola coming inbound headed down towards Riverside. If you get locked out of your house or your car, call Rick's Lock and Key, 892-1700. That's Rick's Lock and Key. I'm Commander Chuck. You're on time traffic.
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0: We were talking earlier about Ella Langley, and there was some old pictures, and trust me, they're old pictures, of her hunting. She was with a deer, and no big deal. But here's one of the weirdest things, and somebody had a great comment that I got in DMs just a little bit ago. Hardy, Luke Bryan, Jason Aldean, every male country artist goes and hunts, and they document it. And not one word is said about that. Cody Johnson is another one. Everybody goes and hunts, and they don't say one word about the guys. Now, that's not true. There are some people that'll still say something about it. But why come unglued on Ella Langley because she's a girl? Listen, there are a lot of female artists that hunt. And I was trying to think who I saw not that long ago that was excited about the season. And listen, they bow hunt. They actually rifle hunt. It's a big deal. And if you get upset by it, you're entitled to that. But don't nail her down for it because all the guys do it and no one says anything.
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11: Good morning. Despite a couple of EMS calls out here, so far so good as it builds down I-75 southbound over White Oak Mountain coming in right now from Cleveland, Bradley County. It's heavier than it was 15, 20 minutes ago. 153 southbound on that Chickamauga Dam. It's a little bit crowded. Certain sections of Amnicola coming inbound headed down towards Riverside. If you get locked out of your house or your car, call Rick's Lock and Key, 892-1700. That's Rick's Lock and Key. I'm Commander Chuck. You're on time traffic.
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9: Now your 104.9 The River Tennessee Valley forecast.
17: Mostly sunny, very hot again out there for your Thursday. Highs mid and upper 90s. Tonight, fair. Overnight lows 70 to 73 for Friday. Mostly sunny, still looking dry. Highs mid and upper 90s for Saturday. Once again, mid and upper 90s with an isolated late shower storm possible. For the largest selection, check out All-Star Halloween in Calhoun, Georgia. 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All-Star Halloween, 970 Highway 53, Calhoun. And I'm Chief Meteorologist Patrick Hoare.
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19: ABC News, I'm Sherry Preston. With the United States and Canada in the midst of a trade war, Canadian Prime Minister Mark Carney this morning says he welcomes a proposal for closer ties with Europe. The head of the EU has suggested making Canada the first associate member.
20: I'm not proposing a third bloc in order to become a great power rival only with better manners.
19: President Trump took a swipe at the whole idea last night, however.
21: It's laughable. Look, the whole thing with Canada. Canada's been a terrible trade partner.
19: The president about to get more tariff power thanks to Congress passing a measure allowing more sanctions on Russia and Iran. Russia says this could make ending the war with Ukraine more difficult. Gas is getting even more expensive. It is now up to a nationwide average of $4.44 a gallon this morning, according to Gas Buddy. It's well over a dollar compared to last year. OpenAI now says it's identified six more times that its AI systems have behaved in unexpected and concerning ways. This is ABC News.
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25: For Sequatchie Valley Now, I'm Lucky Knight. The city of Pikeville is under mandatory water restrictions because drought conditions have reduced production at one of the city's five wells. Mayor Philip Cagle says the area needs 3 to 4 inches of rain to restore a safe, sustainable water supply. Residents and businesses must avoid non-essential uses, including lawn watering, vehicle washing, and pressure washing. At 12:35 on Sunday afternoon, Cagle Volunteer Fire Department responded to a motor vehicle accident on Highway 111 southbound involving one vehicle with airbags deployed. firemen worked alongside Sequatchie County Sheriff's Office and Puckett EMS to help the victims. Traffic returned to normal and crews returned to normal around 1:30. Renovations of the South Pittsburgh Boat Dock is officially underway, another project moving forward as the city continues investing in the community and improving the places that make South Pittsburgh special. The city of South Pittsburgh is looking forward to seeing the finished product and getting the dock back open so everyone can enjoy. For complete details on all of today's stories, including the latest Marion County arrest report, go to svalleynow.com. 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
11: Good morning. Despite a couple of EMS calls out here, so far so good as it builds down I-75 southbound over White Oak Mountain coming in right now from Cleveland, Bradley County. It's heavier than it was 15, 20 minutes ago. 153 southbound on that Chickamauga Dam. It's a little bit crowded. Certain sections of Amnicola coming inbound headed down towards Riverside. If you get locked out of your house or your car, call Rick's Lock and Key, 892-1700. That's Rick's Lock and Key. I'm Commander Chuck. You're on time traffic.
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We got a whole nother hour of music rolling out. Let's do Zach Top. How about Shania Twain here in a second? And Parker McCollum gets us started. It's Killing Me. Good morning.

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And Luke Bryan's album Signs comes out tomorrow. 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
10: Good morning. People are still staring at this earlier wreck we had. It's not really much to it. Northbound 75. Before you get up to East Brainerd Row, that's why traffic's been a little bit slow. Northbound 75. As you come off that 24 split headed towards East Brainerd Road, here comes that heavy traffic volume. Now, right on schedule, southbound 75 out of Cleveland, Bradley County over White Oak Mountain. Check out the animals that are available for adoption today at the McCamey Animal Center. I'm Commander Chuck, your on-time traffic.
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3: Mostly sunny, very hot again out there for your Thursday. Highs mid and upper 90s. Tonight, fair. Overnight lows 70 to 73 for Friday. Mostly sunny, still looking dry. Highs mid and upper 90s for Saturday. Once again, mid and upper 90s with an isolated late shower storm possible. 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All-Star Halloween, 970 Highway 53, Calhoun. And I'm Chief Meteorologist Patrick Hoare.
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4: Good morning. People are still staring at this earlier wreck we had. It's not really much to it. Northbound 75. Before you get up to East Brainerd Road, that's why traffic's been a little bit slow. Northbound 75 as you come off that 24 split headed towards East Brainerd Road. Here comes that heavy traffic volume. Now right on schedule, southbound 75 out of Cleveland, Bradley County over White Oak Mountain. Check out the animals that are available for adoption today at the McCamey Animal Center. I'm Commander Chuck, your on-time traffic.
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0: This would never happen to me because winning money just doesn't happen to me. But usually buying the wrong lottery ticket isn't considered good news. But there was a couple in Michigan that accidentally replayed the wrong club keno ticket. And by that mistake, it turned out to be worth $136,000. So the woman who won said they hadn't intended on playing those numbers again. But when they realized what happened, they just said, well, we'll just decide to keep it. And yeah, I think everything worked out for you.
1: And Doug.
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12: Good morning, Tina. I was wrapping up this earlier wreck, 24 East, right at the 75 split. At one point, you had it a little bit slow as you come down. 24 Eastbound, approaching McBride and Moore Road. Again, this wreck is in its cleanup stages. Still busy, but it's moving southbound, 75 over White Oak Mountain, coming in right now from Cleveland-Bradley County down through the Ottawa-Collinsdale area. Check out the animals right now that are available for adoption at McCamey Animal Center. Just Google McCamey Animal Center. I'm Commander Chuck. You're on time traffic.
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8: Mostly sunny, very hot again out there for your Thursday. Highs mid and upper 90s tonight. Fair overnight lows 70 to 73 for Friday. Mostly sunny, still looking dry. Highs mid and upper 90s for Saturday. Once again, mid and upper 90s with an isolated late shower storm possible. 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And I'm Chief Meteorologist Patrick Core.
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2: 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Fresh concerns about AI, with OpenAI now saying it's looking at 6 new instances of artificial intelligence engaging in, quote, unexpected behavior. ABC's Elizabeth Schulze.
3: This is really underscoring the urgent warnings from OpenAI CEO Sam Altman and rival Anthropic CEO Dario Amodei that AI is learning to outsmart humans and that the tech needs to slow down. And overnight here in Washington, the Senate did try to fast-track legislation that would force companies to build an AI kill switch to shut down their models, but that legislation failed to advance.
2: For the first time in 3 years, we're headed for higher interest rates, with the Fed boosting a key interest rate yesterday, that despite calls from President Trump that rates need to be cut. The president also warning that if his name is not put on the Kennedy Center, it could now be torn down. Canada's prime minister saying he welcomes a proposal for his country to join the EU as an associate member. This is ABC News.
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7: For Sequatchie Valley Now, I'm Lucky Knight. The city of Pikeville is under mandatory water restrictions because drought conditions have reduced production at one of the city's 5 wells. Mayor Philip Cagle

0: renovations of the South Pittsburgh Boat Dock is officially underway, another project moving forward as the city continues investing in the community and improving the places that make South Pittsburgh special. The city of South Pittsburgh is looking forward to seeing the finished product and getting the dock back open so everyone can enjoy. 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
4: Good morning, Tina. I was wrapping up this earlier wreck, 24 East, right at the 75 split. At one point, you had it a little bit slow as you come down. 24 Eastbound, approaching McBride and Moore Road. Again, this wreck is in its cleanup stages. Still busy, but it's moving southbound, 75, over White Oak Mountain, coming in right now from Cleveland, Bradley County, down through the Ottawa-Collinsdale area. Check out the animals right now that are available for adoption at McCamey Animal Center. Just Google McCamey Animal Center. I'm Commander Chuck. You're on time traffic.
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Good morning, everybody. Welcome to another edition of the Morning Show on the River 104.9. I'm Travis Henn with you for the next couple hours to take you to the second half of the Morning Show and Swap and Shop. Appreciate Scott taking the lead there this morning. Scott Gaines is always doing a great job. He's a real good friend of mine, and he does a great job out there, so we appreciate him doing that as well. Well, my buddy Skip Ewing's got a new album coming out. I seen that was coming out. I just got that. That's the reason it just kind of jumped in front of me there. Coming out tomorrow. You know, he, golly, he's done a lot of different things. He's been on, he's been pushing a lot of this here. He's going to be at the Grand Ole Opry again this Saturday night. He was on Heart of the Night with Nan Kelly. Nan Kelly's sweet, sweet girl. Kelly Sutton Show, which Kelly has taken over Bill Cody's longtime slot. And of course, I know Kelly really, really well. It's great to have her in that slot as well. RFD TV is going to be on there. And Localem 2, the ABC affiliate in Nashville. He's got a lot of great songs out there. Check him out. That is Skip Ewing. He is back again. Glad to see him back again. I was trying to think. He had some hits in the 90s. Burning a Hole in My Heart was one of the big ones there. It's You Again was also another one he had. He did write Randy Travis's If I Didn't Have To and Clint Black's Something That We Do. He has been doing some songs, written some with for Ernest and Lainey Wilson. The song that they did together called Would If I Could. Man, he's had all kinds of people record some of his songs. Keith Urban, George Strait, Zach Brown, Tim McGraw, Kenny Chesney, Willie Nelson, Shania Twain, and a bunch more there. What a great artist he is. You'll really enjoy him if you give him a chance to check him out there. That is my buddy Skip Ewing. All right, so time to get this show on the road. 837-815-1-837-8001. Buy, sell, trade. You won't work. Want somebody to work for you. 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Apparently, I was the only one. Stephen goes, what's up? Not him. Info@theriver1049.com is your email address. Fax number is 837-8002. And the mailing address, I was going to say PO Box 8. Nope, it is 105 North Ashley.

0: 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Church announcement, civic organizations, anything nonprofit, go ahead and get it to us. 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
0: 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All right, folks, give us a call this morning. We'll be glad to get your items on the buy, sell, or trade. We'll see what all we got. We're going to go, we're going to reverse everything here a little bit this morning, so don't see what we got here this morning. It is, I know this is going to shock you, but it's going to get warm today, so you need to be prepare for that. If you're going to get out and you're doing walk-in like I do or whatever, get out as early as you can. Try to do it early in the morning, try to do it late in the evening. Now, you ain't going to have to worry about it much after this week. I think, you know, the tremendously hot stuff, the stuff that's close to triple digits, should be out of the way by the end of this week. Now, we're still going to see some warm stuff, but I don't think we're going to see upper 90s and stuff. I think this is the beginning of the end for it there. I have some peppers and okra still in the garden. I am no longer cutting my okra. I am done with that. So I ain't worried too much about the hot heat. And the peppers, I could pick that one them once a week as well. What few is coming in? Because they're slowing down without the rain and stuff. They're slowing down. Well, it is 73 outside right now. Going to reach high of 95. It's clear. Man, cooling over the next 7 days, though. That's what I'm talking about. Moderate air quality right now, but it's going to be stuffy later on this morning. Low of 68 when you get up in the morning. Still another beautifully hot 95, but I'll give you across. I'm just going to read you across the top. 95, 94, 92, which is 92 on Sunday. 92 on Monday. 85, 78, 75, 75, 77. Let's do your lows. Make sure you're sitting down. In the morning, 68, 68, 68, 68, 67. On Monday night, Tuesday night, Wednesday morning, 66. then you've got 60, 56, 54, 53. Stephen says, no, he does not want that, but 77, 53 sure sounds good to me. Yes, I will. I know what you're going to ask, and I'm going to do that because I have so many people say, why don't you do that? Friday Night Lights. Here we go. All right, so kickoff will be at 7 p.m. It's going to be 84 degrees, and it's going to be clear. But as the ball games begin to come, they are, let's see if it shows me. Next Friday, let's just look at the, now it's 84 at 7 o'clock this Friday. Next Friday, you're going to have a jacket because there's going to be a little bit of wind, I promise you. Yeah, everybody says, oh, no, I don't need a jacket. Rah, rah, rah, rah. Yeah, okay. Well, it was 84. It is going to be 17 degrees cooler next Friday. It's going to be 67 at kickoff. And by the time the game's over, it's going to be 60, folks. That's what I'm talking about right there. I don't mind wearing a little jacket there. As opposed to this Friday, it's going to be 78. So there you go. There's your weather forecast update. Thank you, Patrick Core, for keeping us up to date on that. He keeps it going all the time, and we appreciate what he does. Give us a call this morning. Numbers to show, 837-815-1-837-8001. Up in Grundy County, utility work is going to be going both directions on State Route 2. That's Highway 41 between Bells Cove and West Main Street. There's going to be truck, air boards, message boards, flaggers, people on the road. You need to be careful out there. If you're traveling 111 going through Dunlap over to Soddy Daisy, resurfacing up there near Lewis Chapel all the way down to East Valley Road. That's going to be some single lane closures, and there's going to be flaggers out there, so you need to be careful. Another one is they're going to be resurfacing State Route 8 in both directions. That's going to have some lane closures and some flaggers as well in Sequatchie County. So nothing right here locally right now. I know my buddy Corey Pickett will fix me right up if he's got anything. As we're doing it there, that is for a little up the road there a little bit. Grundy sent me that. Sequatchie County sent it to me. The Tennessee Supreme Court Access to Justice Commission. What a title. Tennessee Supreme Court Access to Justice Commission was formed in 2008 and publicly launched the Tennessee Justice Bus. This is a mobile law office that brings technology to rural and underserved communities in a cargo van. Lawyers and other volunteers are able to provide on-the-spot access to legal help. Look for the blue van in the back parking lot of the library at Carolyn Stewart there in Jasper for that legal resource. That is Tuesday, September the 29th from 11 to 2. That is a cool thing. No appointments necessary. This is a little different on the public service, but it's never been offered in Marion County before as far as we know. So, hey, if you're interested in that, they have partnered with the Carolyn Stewart Public Library for Legal Resource Fair. That is Tuesday, September the 29th. So I'll keep reading that because that is some pretty cool stuff. There is gospel singing held every Saturday night of each month at the Hardy's in Bridgeport at 5770 Old Highway 72 from 5 to 7. Go through the line, get you a burger, fries, and a cold drink. Pay that sweet lady. They'll get you the food. You go sit down. Have some good fellowship, some great gospel music here. The feature singers this Saturday, October the 3rd, is Just by Grace, Forgiven Trio, and Little Harmony. Everyone is welcome. Also, remember this Saturday, starting around 10 o'clock, you're going to have the gospel singing out at the Marion County Park. Now, bring your lawn chair, bring you some snacks and some food, and get prepared for some great gospel singing. Going to be going on all day long there from about 10 to 4, 5, 6 as it goes there. A lot of great groups will be out there as well. Well, let's see what we got here. Well, let's see what it is. Today is Constitution Day and Citizenship Day, an official federal observance marking the signing of the United States Constitution of September 17, 1787, and recognizing the responsibilities and privileges of American citizenship. Boy, that's top of the heated debate calendar and has been for a while. Well, on the lighter unofficial calendar side, today is National Apple Dumpling Day. Stephen is more apt to celebrate that one for sure. So today you need to include a moment for civic history, appreciation for citizenship, and a warm apple dessert that tastes like fall with a big scoop of vanilla bean ice cream on it. Yeah,

0: Boy, they knew how to build something, didn't they? Cleopatra died in 30 BC, which was 2,500 years later than the pyramid. So, wow. The Apollo, she's actually, man, she's closer to us than she was to it, too. The Apollo landing was in 1969, and that was about 1,998 years after Cleopatra's death. Ancient Egypt lasted so long that Cleopatra arrived more than five centuries closer to moonwalkers than pyramid builders. All right. So I knew y'all wanted to know that. Of course, the Great Pyramid that we call it, the actual name of it is the Great Pyramid of Khufu. So, yeah. See what else is on here. I always like to look at all the good stuff. Well, the comparison feels wrong because movies and museum displays often compress all of ancient Egypt into one scene. In reality, Egyptian civilization lasted thousands of years. The pyramids were already ancient monuments in Cleopatra's day, just as her life is ancient history to us. That's a good way to look at it there. So, yeah. All right. I've seen if I had anything else there this morning on our, I was like the did you knows? Yeah, I've been working on some of those. I'm trying to get more of that interesting stuff there. Don't. All right. So, well, now here's your one. So the next time a movie shows Cleopatra standing beside newly built pyramids, remember the real timeline. To her, those monuments were not new symbols of royal ambition. They were breathtaking remnants of a civilization that was already unimaginably old. They can trace back the Egyptian pyramids to way back yonder. So, all right. It is 8:22. See what else I got here. Oh, this might be one. I might have one here. Let's see what I got here. Nope. Already done that one too. Did that one. So, anyway, give us a call. We'll get your stuff on as well. Hey, nothing beats fresh, locally grown produce, and that's what you're going to find plenty of at Crawford's Produce. Conveniently located inside the old Marion County News Building in Kimball, Steve and Gladys keep the shelves stocked with all the fresh vegetables that's coming in at the time. This is your late in the year. So you're going to see watermelons. You'll see a few of those. You're going to see sweet potatoes, turnip greens, things like that. So stop by there and see what all they got. I'm sure they usually, they try to get in the tomatoes that they grow late in the year down in Florida and down in Alabama. Always something great. 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
3: Hey, we're back, folks. It is 8:30. Thanks for hanging out with us here, man. It is going to be a good day. I got a lot of things going on here. Talk to my friends down. Drake White, which is a great, great entertainer. He's got a little traction there a few years ago. And right in the middle of his climb. Man, he was working so hard. He was moving. He was moving up. I got to talk to him, got to get to know him. He was doing really, really well. And then all of a sudden, he had a brain aneurysm on stage that by the time they got him to the hospital, he had had a stroke. They really didn't think he would ever make it back, but buddy, they just didn't know Drake White. He is back doing really, really well, and he and a couple of friends of his has purchased a little place in Hoax Bluff, Alabama. That's where he's from. They had a little amphitheater there that had kind of just went in disarray, and they've done a lot of work on everything, and they have bought it. Now it's the Bluff Amphitheater. I talked to, Crystal. Crystal there at Crystal Santos, which is one of the ones that's working with Drake. And I talked to her, and she had reached out to Drake. He said, yeah, let's do some things. So we're going to be looking at some tickets to go down to the Loblolly Fest. It's going to be their first one. They're kicking off down there October the 17th. Casey Aston, Randy Houser is going to be there. Man, what a great artist he is. Drake White's going to be there, of course. And headliner, Marshall Tucker Band. Yes, sir. Boy, if you've never seen the Marshall Tucker Band, you need to make plans to be there, because I'm telling you, they put on a show. Love to see them as well. Hey, a little closer to home here. This Saturday from 11 until 3, you need to come see me. I am going to be down at Bridgeport. Yes, I am. I'm going to be set up down there having a great time with the Jeepin' in the Port. Going to be a lot of things down there for the kids. Going to be some vendors down there. Going to be a great thing. We're going to be registering. We're going to be giving stuff away. We're going to be down there live from 11 to 3. Still ain't got it figured out exactly yet. If Steven's going to be down there, he may have to be up here. We're working on some different things. Hopefully he'll be able to be down there for us to help do a few things. But if not, I'll be down there making the party rock. Never know. My Rachel isn't working. She might come down to hang out if some of the other folks are down and around. You never know who's going to drop in. So come down and hang out with me. I'm going to be down there this Saturday. Now, don't forget that they tell me that at 4:05 Central Time tomorrow afternoon, the riders for the Trail of Tears on the motorcycle ride will be arriving in Bridgeport. But guess what, folks? They're supposed to be coming through South Pittsburgh, through Main Street, right down the middle of Cedar Avenue, on their way down. They've been contacted, and they said they're going to ride through. I think that is a great thing. Folks, get out, line the streets. Show them that you appreciate what they do and how much, you know, it's still history. It's like the Holocaust. Holocaust was horrible. But it's still history. The Civil War was horrible, but it is history. The and, you know, brother against brother, along with so many other things that this country has survived through, and some of the black eyes through the years, the Indians, the Trail of Tears, that as well. But it's history. Come on out, support that. Line the streets, show them that we appreciate them. They're really excited about watching them come through South Pittsburgh. Going to be down there. Make sure you go down tomorrow night. It is going to be a great show down there. They've got the Eagle Sunrise Band hitting the stage at 9 o'clock. They are a Eagles tribute band. They're really, really good. But before that, you're going to have the Cooper Berry Band will be there kicking off about 5:30. You've got the Alabama Sunset Band, which is a tribute band to the group Alabama. Really, really good show. Fireworks between the two. So come on out and spend a great evening down there with them tomorrow night. And we will also be down there on Saturday, so you come hang out with us. Come register and win. We got tickets to give away to the Rock the South with all those big groups there going to be down there. I mean, they are loaded. I'm looking to see if I have my sheet in front of me here. I should have. But I get started on one and do another one. But since I'm going to be talking about it, here we go. Celebrating 15 years as the biggest party in the South. We've got the Castellos, Craig Morgan, the Bam Perry, Cameron Marlowe, Stella Lefty, Big X the Plug, Graham Barham, Austin Snell, Avriana, Brantley Gilbert's going to be there, Zach Top's going to be there, Jason Aldean, Jesse Murph, and Alabama's own Riley Green. 4 days of rocking the South. Yeah, come on down. a great thing there. Come on down and check it out. That's in the fields of Decatur, Decatur, Alabama, 1st, 2nd, 3rd, 4th of October. We're going to be giving away 4-day passes for that this Saturday down in Bridgeport. So come down and help support that as well. Also, we're going to do some Lake Winnipeg Spooka stuff as well. So we're going to be doing that. Okay, let's see what else. Hey, I was telling you about this with Paul David thing here. I said, bring your lawn chair, your own food and drinks, and join for worship and song. I didn't have the names in front of me, but I do. That is this Saturday starting at, I was right, 10 to 6. Truly Blessed, Darlene Johnson, Dwight Sanders, Calvary's Way, His Call, Highly Paper 3, Dale Bolton, Greg Finch, Donna Davis, Renee Barton, Angela Carter, Jerry Hall, Glory Bound Warrior, Ray and Pat Phillips, The Neals, CTC Ministries, The Browns, Paige Wilson, and Preaching by Mark Wilson. So come on down and be a part of that as well. We got so many different things going on. You're bound to like one of them, and you could do all of them. So come on down and hang out with us as well. Love to have you down there with us. The Small Town America Festival, Dunlap Heritage Days. Buy your wristband for $5. It's good all weekend. You can get them at the Dunlap Mercantile there on the main drag there on Rankin Avenue, or you can get them online. The Sequatchie County Chamber of Commerce, you can stop in there and get them there, and you might never know, you might see Glenn in there with WSDQ. You got the Dunlap City Hall, you can get them at, and the Dunlap location of Citizens Tri-County Bank. Get you those, gonna be a great thing. All right, so here's the lineup. Friday, October the 2nd, 6 p.m., Buddy Jewel, 6:30 Club Rewind. Saturday, October the 3rd, starting at 7 a.m., you got Cycle Sequatchie. 12 noon, you got Happiness Band. 3:30, you got Pup Parade. 4:30, Bill Hatfield and the Wild Wind Band. 6 o'clock, Dunlap's own Cody McCarver opening up for Kentucky country supergroup Exile, hitting the stage at 7:30. And on Sunday at 12 noon, Fellowship and Dinner on the Ground. 1 o'clock, Fellowship of the Church's Choir. 2 p.m., Zach Ohlendorf and Cody McCarver. 3 p.m., Hee Haw. And at 4 p.m., Grammy Award-winning gospel singer Jason Crabb will be there. 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Boom, boom. All right. Hey, coming in on the email, Gill bibs and jacket, fishing rain suit, never worn. 24-inch bicycle, Ken Moore apartment-sized refrigerator, fifth wheel for a camper, set of Corvette rallies and centers, two 600-watt extreme compartment heaters, 423-364-0660. Let me put this in a different back. There we go. All right, what we got here? Friday Night Lights. Yep, tomorrow night. We're ready for it there. Tomorrow night, North Jackson Chiefs will be hosting Madison County. They're coming to town to play there. That is a region game. The only region game we got in the area this week with North Jackson Chiefs. Sequatchie County Indians is traveling to Cascade over around Bell Buckle, War Trace over there. South Pittsburgh Pirates is hosting Franklin County. Franklin County is coming across the hill. Marion County is hosting Chattanooga Prep, which they say is going to be the toughest game in the area this week. So you want to see a great game. That will be at Bill Baxter Stadium in Jasper. Of course, any of these, you want to support your hometown team. And, of course, Whipple Tigers will be traveling to Lookout Valley. Whipple Tigers should be bringing home a win with that as well. I'm going to stick my neck out and say all of our home teams are going to bring home wins. We're going to see if, I'm saying we're going to do this across the board. So get out and support each of your home teams. If you're not able to make it or you'd rather sit at home and just relax, you can check it out on theriver1049.com or countryroads933.com. Go down to the streaming. There's four different links down there that says Warriors Radio, Pirates Radio, Tigers Radio, and Indians Radio. All you got to do is click on it. When the pre-game broadcast, the kicks off, it will automatically come on. Just have it running and ready. Check them out. And if you miss one game or if you want to hear about two of them, we have some people here that have grandkids play on at one school and grandkids play at the other, and you can't go to both of them. If you want to watch one or listen to one, and then you can want to listen to the other, and the next day you can do that as well. We have a lot of ball players that go on there and listen to the game to see how they did. So there you are. But no matter how you want to do it, you can hear them live, all live on Friday night. All right, it is 8:40. It's time for us to take a few minutes out of our regular schedule programming to read the funeral announcements from the Reed Family Funeral Home of Whipple, the Standard for Reed Funeral Home of Dunlap, and the Putnam Reed Funeral Home of Pikeville. Patsy Lingenfelter Barker, age 86, of Dunlap, passed away September the 14th. Visitations will be today from 3 until 8 p.m. and tomorrow from 11 to 1. 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
3: 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All righty then. Let's see what else we got here. Free medical care the first Monday of every month at the Whitwell Senior Center at 9 a.m. You got that. I know I got another sheet that goes with that, so I'm trying to make sure I got them all together here, which I do not. I will figure it out. Anyway, what y'all got going on there at your house this morning like we got going on at ours here? I would say, is it raining at your house? Because I guarantee you it is not. Well, tonight, we've been waiting on this one. It is going on at the Princess Theater at 7 p.m. You got Brent Daniels hitting the stage with the Clean Comedy Collective. This is going to be a 90-minute show when they bring on featuring Big Rich Brock. He is funny as he can be, originally from Chickamauga. The Princess is going to have concessions for purchase, but hey, the show is free, but you got to have a ticket. go to theprincesstheatertn.com. Click on the purchase tickets. Now, you heard what I said, purchase tickets. But when you go on there and you pick your tickets, all it does is say, free. So get your tickets today. Got to have a ticket to get in the door. And when they're gone, they're gone. And they're almost at 300. So you better get on there this morning. There's not many left. Now, the next thing we got coming up at the Princess is October the 8th. The Quizmaster for Marion County is going to be none other than Wesley Brewer. He has experienced the end of this, and he's going to be featuring Tennessee-themed and local interest questions to highlight your area. Fun prizes of a small value will be awarded throughout the evening, and, of course, there will be concessions for purchase. They haven't said just yet, but I don't know how they're doing tickets right now. Right now, you're just going to show up and be a part of that. So, anyway, I was looking to see what else we have here. All right. This needs to be in line with my other stuff. So, what you going to do this weekend, folks? I know that there's a lot going on, and I know that it's kind of hard to choose. But we can do that. I want you to choose. I want you to be a part of the community here, whether you're coming down to spend a little time with me down there, which I hope you do. And if you don't come down there, there's things going on at Princess here tonight. There's Friday Night Lights tomorrow night. We're real busy here, and we're going to be really, really busy the next few weeks. So pretty excited over that. All the way through into next month. So we'll be talking more about the Josh K. Jennings Jack-O-Lantern Jamboree. We'll be talking about that as we get on into October. We'll also be talking about Dread Hollow, too. Yeah, boy. All right, so South Pittsburgh Historic Preservation Society presents Walking Ghost Tours. A haunted evening on the historic streets, October 3rd through the 31st, Friday and Saturday nights. Tour begins at 7 p.m. The walk is less than a mile, and the proceeds help support the Historic Preservation Society's future activities and museum rent. Ticket options, $15 for the walking tour only, $35 for the tour and a magic show for adults, $30 for a tour and a magic show for kids. Tickets require both the tour and the magic show. And I think what it is if you're taking the tour and you got kids and adults, to add that, you add that if it's adult or a kid's ticket for the magic show as well. Tickets required for both. You have to have them for both. So there you are. It's going to be a great thing to do there. It's going to be pretty exciting. The Jasper Highlands Children's Christmas Classic is going to be coming out September the 27th. 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Dave is 423-321-4191. 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Prizes include closest to the pin, longest drive, and lowest team score. That's Dogwood Hills, Flat Rock, Alabama. 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Whether you're shopping for the family or hunting for one unique find, there's something new waiting on those shelves today. Hey, she's there this morning, going to be there at 10 a.m. till 5 this afternoon and tomorrow as well, Saturday 10 to 3. She's at 13564 Highway 28 in Whitwood. She's in that little log cabin building right across the street from Castle's Outdoor Center. Go by and see her today. Tell her I sent you there. That is the Rag House Resale Store, where there ain't no rag. It is 9 minutes before the hour. Man, we've got a great place. We've got all kind of places here going around to get to see different shows and the things we do here. We have them kind of just fanning out from around Marion and Sequatchie counties here in the Sequatchie Valley, and we're so lucky to be a part of this here, Jackson County, Dade County. That's the reason we say 13 counties and three states, 13 counties and a big old chunk of the river, because we touch tips of 13 counties and we hit all three states because we're so close. We have a unique little thing that goes on here, and we appreciate you each and every day hanging out with me. I want to say good morning to a good friend of mine when I went through school with him there, Robert Castell. I know he listens every morning. I appreciate him doing that. I got to talk to him for a few minutes yesterday. Hope he's doing well. So good morning, Robert. September the 16th, Kingfish, well, too late. He is gone. He was over at the Caverns. Let me go ahead and mark that one through. But hey, September the 30th, the Band of Heathens is going to be over there. October the 7th now. Five Grammy wins in a decades-long career with 19 number one singles between her and the duet with her mother. We're talking about Wynonna. She's going to be there. And boy, if you don't think that a voice can rattle that cavern, that's the one you want to see. Warren Hayes is going to be there November the 4th. And the Punch Brothers, November the 25th. A lot more shows going on. Check it out, thecaverns.com. Well, we do have Saturday. We've got college games coming up. Let's see what we got here. Okay. Alabama's hosting Florida State. Arkansas is hosting Georgia. Auburn's hosting Florida. Georgia's traveling to Arkansas. Kentucky at Texas A&M. LSU at Ole Miss. Mississippi State at South Carolina. Oklahoma's in Georgia. That's what I, okay. That's where it shifted over on me here. I've already read those there. Tennessee is, let's see where Tennessee's at. Tennessee is hosting Kennesaw State. Texas is hosting UTSA. University of Texas, San Antonio, I guess. I'm just guessing, folks. I don't know. Texas A&M is hosting Kentucky. And Vanderbilt is hosting North Carolina State. I know y'all sit there and go, look like you get it right after a while. Yeah, I know. Well, we're going to, we got a great thing going on, the Sequatchie Volunteer Fire Department's annual motorcycle toy drive. Saturday, October the 24th. Leaving from the Sequatchie Fire Department Station 1, going to the landing zone where toys will be collected. 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Sounds good to me. KSU, 12 p.m. Central. Toy donation or monetary donation will enter you into the raffle. Have a passenger, their toy will enter them as well. All monetary proceeds will go directly to buying extra gifts for children in need. Let's be a big part of that, folks. Ride for a reason. And we'll keep you up to date on that as well, coming up October the 24th. Okay, just a few weeks out, Marion County Schools Career Fair. Save the date. This is at the Chattanooga State Community College Kimball Campus. Once again, October the 7th. School schedules, Marion County High School, 8:30 to 10:25. Whitwell High School, 10:30 to 12:10, and South Pittsburgh High School, 12:45 to 2:15. Local businesses, industries, military representatives, community partners, and more are invited to connect with Marion County students and help them explore future career opportunities. So you need to get RSVP'd by tomorrow. Reach out for contact information, Sherry Prince, sprince@mctns.net or 942-3434, extension 5. We found out this is the Little League, right? Yeah. All right, homecoming date change. Homecoming for the Marion County Little League has been moved to Saturday, October the 3rd. The Warriors will be taking on the Bledsoe Warriors. Marion Warriors will be taking the Bledsoe Warriors home game. Save the date. More information about homecoming festivities, times, details, and more will be announced as get a little closer. And that is October 3rd, so getting close. All right. Smiles in South Pittsburgh. 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All right. Well, wait a minute. Let me look here. Might have, that's Wednesday. Yeah, here's one. What's going on right now at the First United Methodist Church at 13329 Highway 28 in Whipple. Food boxes are every third Thursday, 8 to 10 a.m. And that would be, yeah, that would be today. Yeah, so that's the ones that I have right there. All right. Got a lot of different community announcements here lately there. That's pretty cool. 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
3: All right, folks, we are back. It never fails. I'm always working something. All right. Anyway, there we go. How you doing? Yeah, I am too. It never fails. We're changing a few things up here. I'm going to get this thing set up to where it's set up a little bit differently. Y'all may see some of the old retro things. I'm going to set it up to where we can do some retro stuff too, where you can kind of see some of the older stuff here. All right, so the Umpire Concerts, my buddy Ron. You can give him a call, 615-663-6560. He's got a lot of great shows coming up. What's going on at the Park Theater in McMinnville? Got a couple of great ones. Colin Ray, October the 30th. Sammy Kershaw, November the 12th. You got the Isaacs, November the 28th at Swanee Inn. You got the Bellamy's at Tucker Theater in Murfreesboro. Get your tickets today on fireconcerts.com or give him a call. He'll fix you right up there, 615-663-6560. All right. Got a few more coming up later on there. I'll be covering those for you as we get a little closer. Hey, the Veterans Day Honor Ceremony, Honor, Service, and Sacrifice. That's Saturday, November the 14th. 2 p.m. at the Jasper City Park following the Veterans Day Parade, honoring every veteran overseas or stateside. In formal attire, no dress uniform is required, stars for our troops, the flag star presentation. Each year we honor veterans by presenting a flag star in recognition of their service. A family member or designated representative may accept for a veteran who cannot attend. So keep listening. We'll be keeping you up to date on that as well. Well, let's go up and see Miss Kim and the folks at Sister Spirits at 14173 Highway 28 there in Whitwell. They're locally owned and operated, and they're your 2026 Best of the Best winner for liquor stores. If you've ever been there, you'll know that this is one of those little places that's packed with character. Miss Kim has always got something new and cued in. There's always something fun to look at, whether it's a new specialty bottle, one of those grab-and-go bags, or one of the bigger pre-packed jugs that she's got ready to go. And you'll know that she's not playing about her moonshine. So you know something you can't wait to try? She got it. You might not even know it existed, but if it does, she's got it there. Go up and see her Monday through Thursday, 10 to 9, Friday and Saturday, 10 to 10, Sunday, 10 to 6. And folks, you can always give Miss Kim a call with any questions, 658-2225. Please remember, you must be 21 years or older to enter, and we, of course, always encourage you to drink responsibly. So you go up there and see her and tell her we sent you up there. Great, great folks. All right. 7 minutes after the hour. You know something I ain't seen this morning. I know I've been reading all kinds of stuff. Let's see what we got. Check the news. In the news. You know, I was watching, I watched a thing called In Memoriam on the Emmys. Talking about people that passed. Some of them I remembered that had passed away. I don't remember June Lockhart passing away. You know, she was on, if I'm not mistaken, she was on like Gentle Ben. I love June Lockhart. I was she was such a beautiful lady, and she did such a great job. When I was a child, you know, she was already a motherly figure, and she lived, I think she lived to be around 100. Great lady there. I'm pretty sure she's on Gentle Ben and some of the other things, but I recognized her very, very well. She was on TV for a lot of years. Also, Gil Gerard passed away. I don't know if y'all folks remember Gil Gerard, but I remember him as Buck Rogers. Gil Gerard, Buck Rogers in 25th Century. What a great actor he was. We lost him as well. So I had forgotten about those two. There was a couple of other ones on there that was kind of surprising, but I did watch a little clipping where Macaulay Culkin and two of the other people that was on Home Alone, Home Alone 2, did a great tribute to the woman that played his mother on that show, and she was a great actress. It was a great tribute that they did there, had those kids on there. Also, it had Jamie Lee Curtis on there doing her tribute to Rob Reiner. And of course, even mentioned Carl Reiner. Rob Reiner now holds the all-time for the longest time between Emmys. He won one 48 years ago, and he won one this past year for, I think it was The Bear he was on or whatever, but got an Emmy on a comedy there. Great, great news there. So Rob Reiner was a great guy. He played Meathead for you folks that don't remember. Well, here you go. A researcher was pursuing a collection of old Egyptian texts in a Dutch library when he stumbled upon a torn piece of parchment containing a pivotal story, a section from Homer's Odyssey. The fragment appeared

0: Many boring parts in the Odyssey. This happens to be one of the really fun packages, he said. The newly found Odyssey fragment, which is only about, 2.5 by 3 inches, includes a verse from Book 12 of the Epic. Well, okay, I guess this marks the second time this year that a fragment of Homer's Epic has been found unexpectedly. The past spring, archaeologists in Egypt discovered some fragments of the Iliad, which details the legendary Trojan War inside the Roman era mummy. Here's the story. He wrote the Iliad and the Odyssey. Homer did. Homer gives the most, what's the word I'm looking for? The most vivid account of the Trojan War. He also gives the most vivid account in the Iliad. And in the Odyssey, I mean, his descriptions of the colors and the days and the all of this. And here's the big part about the Iliad and the Odyssey and Homer. Homer was blind from birth, but yet he wrote this book. A lot of scholars will say that he made it up, that he just wrote it and it's all fiction. But some of the other things that are noted, he noted some different things that he talked about was exactly as it was. And then they said, oh, well, wait a minute. They cannot find a text any older than what he wrote. So they can't say, oh, well, he read it somewhere else. Now, maybe he did. But maybe, you know, who knows? But he still did so much for that. Well, let's see here. Well, they found a gold funeral mask of a man's face, and it's called the Mask of Agamemnon. Agamemnon. It was found by a German archaeologist in 1876 during the excavations of a Bronze Age tomb in Greece. Okay. They believed that he had found the body of the mythical king Agamemnon, who led the Trojan War. Agamemnon was the guy that went in and come up with the Trojan horse and did all that. Well, they said, no, I don't think so. Said, they suggested that it was made around 1500 BC, hundreds of years before Agamemnon might have lived. And some suggest it was even earlier. They're saying the royal tomb was where they found remains of 8 people. All of them had weapons, but only 5 wore golden death masks. So they're figuring it was somebody pretty important. And if all 5 of them was in the same tomb, who knows? They might have just boxed them all up in there. So anyway, so they're tracking it down, but it looks like it does indeed belong in the right era. So we're going to find out more about that. Good morning, Swap Shop.
1: Hey, Travis, how you doing?
0: I'm good, Gary. How are you?
1: Oh, pretty good. Can I get that phone number for that, the bow place up there that's got the indoor bow range and stuff?
0: Yes, sir, you can. You ready?
1: Yeah.
0: All right, of course, it's 628-658.
1: Yeah.
0: 0008.
1: I got the number. I'll give you this here stuff I got for sale.
0: All right.
1: Something.
0: Let's do it.
1: I still got that Cosmo lawnmower. It's 42-inch cut, 22-horse twin cylinder. I take $200 for that lawnmower. 2-foot control trolling motors. Both work. I take $100 for both. I've been wanting $200, but I'll take $100 for both of them. Anybody need a couple of trolling motors? They're good ones to put control. I got a skill saw for $10. Still got the little dog box going back to the truck. Somebody needs that, let them have for $50. It's got 2 doors on it. And a double arm skeet toy machine. Got a whole bunch of skeet to go with it. Number's 423-847-5332.
0: All right.
1: got a field full of hay.

0: Hey, here, big rolls, 20 of them, I think. Call 706-657-7418 for the hay.
1: 7418 for the hay. All right, I got you.
0: Appreciate you, Travis.
1: See you, buddy. All right, there. I got a double arm skeet slinger there with plenty of skeet. 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He's got skill saw, and hey, he's got that dog box. He's been asking $100. He'll take $50 for it today if you want it. Got two doors on us. That's in Becky Truck. 847-533-2. Now, 706-657-7418. Got hay in the field. If you want it, give him a call. 706-657-7418. And I'm thinking that's round rolls of hay, by the way. All right. 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
1: 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I'm sure they've got it in stock. 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Now, if you're going into Whipple from the Jasper side, go all the way through Whipple. They'll be there on your left. And if you're coming from the Dunlap end, after you pass the ball fields and stuff, be watching on your right. 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But, oh, and just so I can mention this, I think that I should. Brakes, batteries, filters, wiper blades, motor oil, tools, accessories, and hard find parts. 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So, we've been updating our sheets there as well. So, I know sometimes you hear me moving around, but we do. I try not to do too much there, but I have to keep them straight. So, let's keep them straight up there. All right. So, good morning, Swap Shop.
5: 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Number's 305-4404. 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So call me, I'll put them in touch with each other. Looking to buy a property in Marion County. Flat land only, no mountain land. 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Thank you much.
1: All right. Thank you, Rick. Say bye. All righty there. So.

I know what I need to do with this. So, all right. So anyway, check that new. I've got some different things that I've seen popping up on the news here. Let's see what we got here. Well, there was another big snub on there. I knew that this one was going to come up. I was waiting for somebody to say anything. So, well, Judson Mills is speaking out about the Emmy's decision not to snub Chuck Norris from his memoriam tribute. Norris, who died back in March at 86 years old, was a television icon in the 90s as a star of Walker, Texas Ranger, and it ran for 9 seasons and 203 episodes between 93 and 2001. The actor stayed with the show for an entire run and even returned in 2005 for the television movie Walker, Texas Ranger, Trial by Fire. In an interview with TMZ, Mills said the Emmys made a terrible and tragic mistake by leaving Norris out of the In Memoriam section. Mills played Francis Gage opposite Norris in the final 2 seasons of Walker, Texas Ranger, and Trial by Fire. Tragic mistake, and I have to assume that it was just a terrible mistake, but my first thought was Gina and the family and his fans. I'm confident Chuck would encourage forgiveness. He was an it's not all about me kind of guy, but for an icon of his stature who impacted not only Hollywood but the entire world, to see him not receive recognition at all and to see the family not receive the recognition was disappointing. Norris was far from the only notable snub during the Emmys. Buffy the Vampire Slayer star Nicholas Brendon's name was not included in the screen tribute. Despite the ceremony including a Buffy reunion between Sarah Michelle Gellar and David Boreanaz earlier in the show. Also omitted was Days of Our Lives and Starship Troopers actor Patrick Muldoon, The Gong Show panelist J.P. Morgan, The Ring actress David Chase, and 30 Rock performer Gritz Chapman. Well, you know, I have to agree because if nothing else, I will say this much. Chuck Norris, not only was he Walker, Texas Ranger, but if you grew up in my area, Missing in Action 1, 2, and 3, he was also the fighter that fought Bruce Lee and Enter the Dragon that he did not fare so well with, but that was his first one. But it, for you folks that remember all of those great karate movies that Chuck Norris was in, it brought him to the forefront of us here in America. Probably the best one that I remember is The Octagon. It was but he was a great actor no matter how it was. So I have to agree they did do some snubs there, and that was the one that I remembered that they didn't put on there. Of course, some of the other ones I didn't know. I hate to say that, but I mean, now Days of Our Lives, Patrick Muldoon, I watched him kind of grow up on the show because I was a big when I stayed with my grandmother and my mom and all them, they were big Days of Our Lives fans. So everybody knows a little bit. And Lord, if you don't know Marlena Evans, you didn't live in this century. But yet, they did have Anthony Geary on it, which was from General Hospital. That was married to, he was Luke from Luke and Laura. He was on there. But I think that they should have. I think they need to look at that a little more. I know they can't put everybody, but they were putting people like lawyers and agents and all this other stuff, and I got that. But I think that the actors that make the Emmys, the actors that make all of these awards, the Oscars and all that, they're the ones that ought to be there. You know, the Robert Duvalls and the Rob Reiners, very much agree with that. 9:26 is that time this morning. All right, so looking to see what else is... I don't know what this is. I almost get leery about watching this. Nah, you can watch it. Well, I thought there was going to be something there, but I guess not. I thought that was a pretty good one there. Give me a call. I'll get your items on to buy, sell, or trade. I appreciate each and every one of the calls. Got a call during break there, and I appreciate the compliment there of the things that we do here. I just work hard to do it, and I sure enjoy getting to do what I've always wanted to do without having to do anything else. I've been doing this a long, long time, but to only have to do this, it is a lot of fun, and I've had some pretty big accolades in the last few years, hosting the Grand Ole Opry, becoming a member of the Tennessee Radio Hall of Fame. That means so much to me, and it's all because you folks hung in here with me over these years that give me a reason and the ability to get to stay here and do this, because without you guys, I would not be here. The station wouldn't be here, so that's what we

0: For so please pass it on what we do here, and let this new generation of people know what we've done. A lot of the old timers know, and we still got a few of them here, and the ones that we call the old timers now are my age and just a little older, and they're the ones that are keeping it up a lot. All of the old ones are pretty much gone. 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
1: Hey, good morning. This is one of them old timers. I'm 70 now.
0: Yeah, you're ahead of me by a hair.
1: Yeah, I've been listening to you for a long time, though.
0: Yes, sir. Well, I've been here 40. I'll be here 45 years next year.
1: I've not been listening that long. I remember Turkey and Possum and all those.
0: Oh yeah, those guys are. Those guys are gone. Turkey was finally the last one to pass away here a few years ago.
1: Yeah. Well, listen, I've still got that contractor van. It's got a new Jasper engine in it and a generator. It makes somebody a good work thing. And I need to sell it. I've come down to $8,500. And I've got to get rid of something. My yard looks like a parking lot. I'm still thinking about selling either the 52 Chevrolet or the 34 Dodge. I could sell one of them. They're both beautiful cars to anybody that's into collecting cars. And I've got some wood heaters for sale. It won't be long now. Be needing a wood heater. I hope sooner than later because I'm tired of this hot weather.
0: Yeah, I think we're just going to start seeing some cooler weather starting next week.
1: Yeah, I heard that. But then anyway, I've got some bunch of antique furniture. I've got gentleman's chest, dining room suits, just anything antique. I just about got it. So I need to get rid of some of that stuff. And I don't know what I'll put for. I can't remember. But if anybody's got a 1952 license plate or even a 1934, I'd like to have one. You can register them on your cars, and it looks pretty cool at the car show.
0: Oh, yeah. Are those shaped like the state, or is that only during the 50s?
1: Well, I know the 52s are, but I don't remember the 34s. But I can't remember. But anyway, got a 51 spotted. Mr. Walker, my buddy's got one, and I'm going to slip down there one night and get it. It's hanging in his drawers, but he listens to you a lot, so I hope he don't listen today. But them 51 are here.
0: I got you.
1: And that's when Tennessee won the national championship. Anyway, my phone number is 423-505-6734.
0: I got you.
1: Thank you.
0: Thank you, Chuck. All right, there's Chuck there this morning there. He's got all of those items there. He's looking for the 52 tag. He's got a 52 or a 34 that he'll sell, not a tag, but the actual car. If you're a collector, you need to go up there and check out what he's got there. He's also got a lot of antiques there, including the gentleman's chest, the dining room table and chairs. He's looking to sell those as well. Give him a call. He's always got something going on up there. 505-6734 is that number to call. Just got a text. Yes, I do. Remember Dark Shadows? I used to come home just as hard as we could to watch it after school, what little bit of chance I'd get to watch TV. We'd get that 30 minutes in there if we could get home in time. Jonathan Parrid and all of the folks. I think out of the main characters, there's only two left. David Shelby, and I can't remember if the lady by the last name of Scott is the one still living. I believe she is. I think her name was, well, no, what was her name? Her last name was Scott. I know that Vicky was a big fan of Dark Shadows, and a couple of years ago, I actually reached out to the girl that played Evangeline the Scott, I forget her name, and David Shelby, and got her. I actually got her an autographed book from each of them. I reached out to them personally and was able to work that out. It took me about 3 or 4 months to pull off, but I did. So, yes, Dark Shadows, one of my all-time favorites. Now, you watch it now, it's a little corny, I guess, because it's on a live set like a soap opera. But it's pretty good. But let me tell you, there's nobody any better than Jonathan Parrid. And that he welcomed Barnabas Collins. Always something good. David Shelby come on later on to be the werewolf, and it's really great. If you want to watch horror in its truest form, Dark Shadows is the way to go. So good morning to you for that text this morning. I appreciate it, Wayne. All right, we're going to take a break. We'll be back in just a minute.

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0: All right, folks, we are back. Thanks for joining us. Thanks for being with us. Thanks for hanging out with us here this morning. It is 9:38. We've got about 22 minutes before the top of the hour here. All right, folks, don't let the name fool you. 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And you'll always be able to give them a call and ask them about any questions you got and what you need. They got it right there, 931-463-4900. 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All right, so looking to see how we're doing here this morning. I hope that you're enjoying what we do. I hope you're enjoying how we're doing it here. We always try to keep things going. All right, so what have you got to go on the Swap and Shop items here? We'll be glad to do that with you as well. Let me see here. All right. Got to keep things on track here as I'm working here, running a little solo here for just a little bit here this morning. So. Seeing what else, what other news is hitting, seeing if there's any other, well, there's a tribute band coming, they'll be touring, probably hitting, they're not listed yet at the Tivoli, but they probably will be, the Car Killer Queen, and they are a great, great tribute band there as well. So if you get a chance to check them out, they're really, really good. Let's see here, Pikeville is enforcing mandatory water restrictions after drought left one of the city's five wells producing no water. Three area road projects mean lane closures, flaggers, and possible delays in Grundy and Sequatchie counties. And, of course, a one-vehicle crash brought emergency crews to the southbound Highway 111 on Sunday afternoon. And got a lot of things going under. Oh, here's a good one. Officials say that they are underway at the South Pittsburgh Boat Dock, and you can see what the city says about that project as well, along with all your local municipal meetings that are listed on there. You want to check it out there. All that information, you can check it out on svalleynow.com. All right, so anyway, see what we got. Nope. All right. 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They're at, get off Highway 35, take a right, two blocks down on the right in the curve, and you're there. They'll take great care of you there as well. Good morning, Swap Shop.
1: Well, good morning, stranger.
0: How are you?
1: Oh, fairly to meddling, as Grandpa used to say.
0: Oh, yeah.
1: And, of course, I've got a trivia question for you.
0: Uh-huh. All right.
1: What rock and roll singer, he sang the song Jesse's Girl, played on General Hospital?
0: He played Dr. Noah Drake, and folks in the rock world know him as Rick Springfield.
1: Well, you do know the answer to that, don't you?
0: I do, yeah. He played Dr. Noah Drake. I remember when he was on there.
1: I do too. I believe it was like the early 80s, late 80s. He only played.
0: I believe it now. I believe it's a little further back than that.
1: Oh, was it? Maybe the 90s.
0: No, actually, I think it's kind of the late 70s.
1: I Googled it. I thought it said 81.
0: Well, it could be. It could be because it's right there at it because I graduated in 81. So it was right at my changeover years. So you could be right. He was on there for a while.
1: A lot of people didn't know that. I knew it. I remember seeing him on there.
0: Yeah, and he's still touring to this day.
1: Oh, yeah. I've seen him on TV quite a few times. He's still got the talent, though.
0: Oh, yeah. He's
1: probably you probably remember the old show Knight Rider, too.
0: I do, yeah, with David Hasselhoff, yep.
1: And me and my sister was talking about that the other day. People that invented that car didn't know they were prophets in their own time because they're making them cars now.
0: They are, and the voice of Knight Rider was Mr. Daniels. He was on, what was that, Malcolm in the Middle or one of them shows. One of them shows he was the principal, but his, I'm trying to think his name, his last name is Daniels. His wife in real life played Grace Snyder on Little House on the Prairie that married Mr. Edwards.
1: I remember that. And also, Mr. Belding, Richard, whatever his name is, I can't remember, from the Chattanooga area, he played on Saved by the Bell.
0: Yeah, I was at the River Bend one night, and I had my son with me. Brody was with me, and we were backstage. We were meeting. Hanging out with Travis Tritt. He was there that night, and Sawyer Brown was there that night. And so after we got pictures with both of them, he come walking through there, and my son reached over and pulled me by the shirt. Says, "Hey," says, "there's the principal, Mr. Belding." And I didn't know what he was talking about at first until I put it together. So he had to go get him a picture with him too. So yeah.
1: I'd have liked to have met him. And what has happened, if you remember, Travis Tritt used to do a show here towards Whitwell, or in between Whitwell and Jasper on that old back road somewhere, but I don't think he's coming around anymore, is he?
0: He's still touring pretty heavily, but, you know, they're paying them twice as much as they ever paid them, so they're really doing a lot of touring. But Travis is doing a lot of touring, and his daughter, Reese, is opening up for him in a lot of shows. And Tyler Reese is what she goes by because she doesn't go by Tritt. But she's been opening up for him. But he's doing a lot of shows. He just did one in Nashville here a couple weeks ago.
1: Well, where was the place that he used to do that show at every year here towards Whitwell?
0: You know, I don't remember where he did it there. I know that he did it. He used to do a show up in Dunlap a couple of times every 2 or 3 years. He would do one up there at the Coke Ovens.
1: Yeah, I remember that. And a lot of people don't remember that. They probably don't know that Danny Shirley is from Whitwell Mountain.
0: Yeah, he went to school. I think he went to school. I actually went to school like at Soddy or whatever, but.
1: Think so, yeah.
0: But his mom used to work at the bank in Crossroads.
1: Wow.
0: Yeah.
1: That's a long time ago, but we're going to go down to see Mom, and I'll tell her all y'all said hello. She hardly don't remember nobody, but I'm sure she'll remember y'all.
0: Well, please do, and let her know we're asking about her.
1: Thank y'all.
0: See you, buddy.
1: Travis.
0: See you, man.
1: Bye.
0: Bye-bye. All right, there we are there this morning. So, welcome to the show this morning. If you're just now tuning us in, we still got just a few minutes here. We got about 14 minutes coming up there as well. I've had some people calling and asking me about the auction that comes up every year. We will be doing it same as we always do, but we will be doing it. We're not going to be doing this close to Christmas. We usually do it right around Thanksgiving. I'm trying to remember. Sometimes we do it right before Thanksgiving or sometimes right after, but I'm thinking we're going to do it right before Thanksgiving this year. I will let you know as soon as they let me know for sure. I've had different people ask me about that. I want to make sure and get that covered for you to make sure you know what we are doing. Okay, so it is 9:46. We're going to take another break. We'll be back in just a minute.

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All right, we are back. Thanks for joining us. 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They're right behind Mountain Valley Bank there as you go into Jasper. And hey, if you want a little glance at some of the things they got, look right there at the part, the little empty gravel lot right there where he's got some buildings there next to the shoe show. Go by there and see that there. All right, so we are clicking and ticking this morning. So it is. It is 10 minutes before the hour. We'll be wrapping up here pretty soon. If you've got something for Swap and Shop, I'll be glad to get it on for you. You got something that you want to give away? You got something you want to sell? Yeah, we can do that for you. You need somebody to come out and do some work for you? We can do that as well. So, all right, folks, if you hadn't been down to the new Raceway, it's time to go check them out. They're right down here at the corner of 12th and Highway 72 here in South Pittsburgh. They're open 24 hours a day, so whether you're headed to work early, getting home late, or just need a snack at some ridiculous hour, they've got you covered. And y'all can get something to drink while you're there because they ain't playing around with the drink selection. They've got a big fountain drink machine in there that does over 75 different flavors, plenty of cold options, and kinds of stuff to grab when you need just a little pick-me-up. You need an energy drink. You need a cold drink or maybe something a little stronger. They got it there. They got three walls of coolers there with all kinds of drinks. So, hey, make sure you download the Raceway Rewards app because you earn rewards on fuel and get exclusive in-store offers that can help you save a little money while you're already stopping in anyway. Don't forget that the lotteries, you can get that right there as well. They're the last place to get it before you hit Alabama and the first place to get it when you hit Tennessee. So that is the Raceway at 730 East 12th Street in South Pittsburgh, 24 hours a day. Fuel up, grab a drink, get the app, and go to see what everybody's talking about at the Raceway convenience store. We got a brand new, that's a brand new commercial, so I'm still learning it there just a little bit. All right, so how's everything going with you guys up there this morning? I hope you are doing well. We are, oh, I got another one here that I got, that I just seen. Glad to have that one along as well. Let me pull this up and see what we got. Tick, tick, tick. Yeah, we got a little bit on the, news here, checking some more. Well, Trump said that if Canada joins the EU, he's going to hit them with some more tariffs. I don't understand what that means or how that means, but that's something that could happen. So I think all that does is kind of cost us in a sense. I'm not real sure why or what's going on with that, but I'm sure they're watching it to see what's going on with that there. And well, we'll say there's also the Kennedy Center is also acting. I don't want to say acting a fool because they're trying to figure out. Trump says if his name ain't going on there, he might just tear the thing down. So we'll see how that is. If you know who Jefferson White is, he was on Yellowstone. And for the life of me, I just drew a blank. He was on Yellowstone there. He did a great job. He was the one. Jimmy was, I can't think of what his last name was, but he played Jimmy. Well, guess what? He's joining Marshall Season 2. Marshall Season 2 is coming up. Remember, he moved over to the 4-6s. So I think he's a great actor as well. He'll add to that. I don't know how they're going to work him in because he, Lord mercy, he can't carry a gun. Please, please. But I've seen him in a lot of other things, too. He's a great actor as well, so check that out.
I know season two of that is coming up, and I think it's in starts in October, so we're not too far away. Well, Reacher's back. I think that that's a pretty good series. It's got that big old muscle bound actor that he just kind of appeared out of nowhere and playing the part. But it's Alan Ritchson is his name. Does a good job. I just watched the end of season four. We'll see how it goes. We'll see if it keeps going, though. But that book is where your movies come from for Tom Cruise. Yeah. Got a sagging headliner, worn-out seats, or something that just needs a fresh start, take it down to Don's Upholstery. He handles headliners, vehicle seats, boat seats, furniture, and more. Most headliners just take about 4 hours. Mention that you heard about this to Don here off the River 104.9. 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That's Don's Upholstery, where you're always good to go. So, we're getting ready to wrap it up. You got something, you better get it on quick here. We're getting ready to put this one in the history books. All right, so I'm looking to see if there's anything else I want to touch on. We've got all kind of new stuff here. Anyway. Time to head down to where local equals fresh. We're headed down to the local IGA at Bridgeport and the Bridgeport Shopping Plaza right next door to Family Dollar. 8 to 8, 7 days a week for your shopping convenience. 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Don't forget tailgating. 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And hey, if you're a big breakfast weekender, you need to go by there and get you some of those link sausages and or any of the smoke. I love smoked sausage. I think it's really, really good. Fresh produce all the time, whether it's squash, broccoli, pears, Vidalia onions, and more. And hey, even got the Hot House tomatoes down there as well. That and so much more going on at your local IGA of Bridgeport and the Bridgeport Shopping Plaza right next door to Family Dollar. That's going to do it for us. Thanks for joining us. Thanks for being with us. Thanks for hanging out with us and spending a little bit of your time here with us each and every day. Of course, I'll be back again to do it all over again tomorrow. Tomorrow's Friday Night Lights. We'll be talking football a little bit and finding out what's going on there. Don't forget that. I'll be doing that live remote down in Bridgeport, 11 to 3 on Saturday. Come down and see me. Registered win. Going to be giving away some great stuff. Love to see you folks down there. Come see me down there. Jeeping in the Berg. We're going to be doing that on Saturday. I'm real excited about being there, folks. You have a great day. Sherry Farmer's up next. So long, everybody.

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2: ABC News, I'm Sherry Preston. Some encouraging news from the Labor Department. There were 196,000 unemployment filings last week, 10,000 fewer than the week before, and the lowest number since July. There are also new numbers out today on home building. It's slowing as mortgage rates are rising.
3: The Census Bureau says housing starts last month were 2.6% below the seasonally adjusted rate from July and 1.2% below the figure from August of last year. But looking ahead, building permits for future construction also were off last month compared to July, but well ahead of the figure from August 2025.
2: ABC's Jim Ryan. Another AI warning is OpenAI. Sam Altman says another six of its models showed signs of evading human oversight. Federal Reserve raising a key interest rate on Wednesday for the first time in 3 years in another attempt to curb stubborn inflation. President Trump telling ABC's Karen Travers is if his name is not added to the Kennedy Center building in Washington, not only will it shut down, it'll end up being demolished. This is ABC News.
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Thanks for sharing your work day with us. We're going to get pretty good at drinking beer with Billy Currington. That song is on the way right after Luke Combs with Rethink Some

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0: All My Exes, that is Lauren Alaina along with Chase Matthew. Let's go ahead and take a trip down memory lane this day in history, September 17th. Our first stop is the year 1787. That's when the Constitution of the United States was completed and signed by a majority of delegates attending the Constitutional Convention in Philadelphia. On this date in 1964, Bewitched premiered on ABC. And in 1977, Reba McEntire made her first appearance on the Grand Ole Opry. And there you have it, this day in history. Cody Johnson is up next.
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0: Good morning, everybody. We are back. I was telling you about we were doing our third Thursday of every month, and we do that with Signature Healthcare. And got a couple of ladies in here. I've been talking to them a little bit here before we come on here, and I'm really excited about some of the things we're going to be talking about. We've got Kimberly and Erica in here. Kimberly is the administrator here in South Pittsburgh, and Erica is the physical therapist. And so we're going to talk about a lot of different things here today. So thanks for coming down. Thanks for hanging out with us here just a little bit. So Kimberly, let's just start with you. Why don't you tell us a little bit about what you do and kind of where you're from, because you're kind of you're from Tennessee, but you're kind of a couple of hours away, actually.
1: I am. My name is Kimberly Thompson. I am the administrator at Signature Healthcare of South Pittsburgh, and I do. My original home is 4 hours away, and I'm working my way this way, kind of looking for a place and kind of in limbo right now. But Signature Healthcare is an awesome place to work. It is, when I was looking for a job, I'm what they would call a Jesus freak.
0: Mm-hmm.
1: I love my Jesus.
0: Oh, sure.
1: So I place him first. And so I wanted a company that would kind of follow suit, and I really wanted a position with Signature. And when I found this one over here in the mountains, beautiful area over here, and then I felt in love with the facility and the people there. The people at the facility have been there for years. You have people that have worked there for years and years, and the longevity and the consistency of the care. I've really just been impressed. I've been there about 5 months now.

0: Sometimes it's for physical therapy, and we're going to be talking about Erica and that in a little bit. But I also know that sometimes my mom was down there one time because she had to have antibiotics, and they had to have a place to put her. And I don't know if that's still the case, because that's been a few years ago, but she had to go down there because it had to be done by a nurse, and they didn't want to keep her in the hospital. And then I know that there's some people that maybe has fallen, and they're just getting back on their feet. And then sometimes it's just that this is where they're going to live. So tell us a little bit about what some of the things that you're working on down there and some of the things that go on down there.
1: Well, we want, whether you're coming in for short term, because short term could be that you have fallen and broken your hip, or you've fallen and broken your arm, or maybe you've gotten an infection and you need those IV antibiotics. We want people to feel like they can come there and not worry about their environment. So that's one of the things we're trying. We're looking at, you know, of course, a facelift, and we definitely want the care, but we want people in the community to know that, hey, you don't have your hospital anymore, but Signature Healthcare of South Pittsburgh, we're here for you. We want you to know you don't have to go off to Chattanooga. You don't have to go off to Cleveland. You don't have to go up. If you're from here, we want you to feel at home in your own hometown rehab, short term, long term, whatever it may be. And so we are trying to get community involvement. That is one thing we would love to see there, and that I'm working to get, is more community involvement. I think when COVID hit, it just changed everything, because I've been in the nursing home world since 2005. I've been a nurse since 97, but I've specifically worked in nursing homes since 05. And nothing changed the atmosphere in the nursing homes like COVID did, and the keeping away of the family members and the visitors. But even after all of that is over with, this is 2026, but still, I think people still stay away. And we don't want that. We want people to come. We want people to be involved in the different activities. We have a great life enrichment director, activities director. Her name is Renee. She was here last time. She does an awesome job at trying to, you know, really have great things for these residents to do. And she's doing a flyer every month that we're trying to send out to our families and friends, that tell, you know, every time we have bingo or every time we have whatever activity, and you're, the community's welcome to come and join. The community's welcome to volunteer. Welcome. And our residents love visitors, absolutely love visitors, love people to talk to them. Sometimes they just get lonely and just want somebody to talk to. So any kind of community involvement is what we're really trying to get.
0: And I know she said something to me when we were talking before we come on there. Just come down and play bingo with them.
1: Oh, yeah. Just play bingo.
0: Yeah, that's, I think everybody loves bingo. And you're right. COVID has changed a lot of things over the years, and it has gotten people out of the habit of doing things the way we used to do them. The hometown people, the more personable thing. And I think it's time to get back to where we were at. And I like that idea on what you're talking about there. So we've got some more things we'll talk about there in a few minutes, but let's shift gears a little bit. Let's go over and talk to Erica. Erica, tell everybody about you and what you do, and kind of some of the things that goes on with your job down there at Signature Healthcare.
2: Okay, we, our therapy department, I am the rehab manager. I've been there about 23, 24 years now. We have a couple therapists that I've had, Kim was talking about the longevity, over 10 to 15 years that we've been there. We have PT, OT, and speech therapy. We treat a wide variety of injuries, illnesses. We work closely with nursing. We do... focus on patient-centered care and what's meaningful to the patient. If they're going home, try to get them as independent as we possibly can, whether it even be from a wheelchair level. Make sure that they have ramps and things like that to go home safely. We address them as a team. Again, we work closely with nursing, the social worker, Kim, everyone, activities. We find out what they like. We incorporate.

0: that into our treatments. So it's mm-hmm. just not strictly exercises. It's meaningful activities to the patient.
1: And I know you said something there when you were talking about you said OT, but you said speech therapy, and that's something that you don't hear a lot about. So that, I guess, would fall under, like if someone had a stroke or whatever, you're working back with them. Is that right? Is that
0: what I'm... If someone's had a stroke, sometimes they can't swallow regular food,
1: mm-hmm.
0: and their meats need to be chopped up, or even their liquids need to be thickened so mm-hmm. that they don't choke. And they come in on a particular diet, our speech therapist will evaluate them and hopefully work them up to a better consistency mm-hmm. that is safe for them and get them on a regular diet as she possibly can.
1: So when someone comes in and say, for instance, you know they're coming in as a temporary and you're going to be working with them for physical therapy, you go in, you sit down, and not only do you work with the nursing staff, you get with that person and find out exactly what they're feeling, what problems they're having, and not necessarily, I know you get a piece of paper that says this, this, and this, but sometimes they'll say, well, you know, I have trouble. I feel like, I just had a knee replacement, and I kept telling, I always said I felt like it was shifting a little bit. Mm-hmm. And what it was just I was getting better. I just didn't realize that's what it was. So you talk to these people and sit down and finally find out what's going on with them.
0: Yes, they do. The evaluating therapists will go in, and they will talk to the resident. What were you doing prior to having this surgery mm-hmm. or prior to you going into the hospital? And where do you want to get back to? What are your expectations?
1: Oh, okay.
0: And so that's how they create their goals. If there is a caregiver in there or a family member, we will call them or speak with them. You know, mm-hmm. kind of give us a little bit of the home environment if they don't communicate very well. So we find out about them personally as a whole before we create a plan of care for them.
1: Because if you don't know where they were at before, say, the fall or the break or the illness or the stroke or the heart attack, you don't know what expectations that you've got to be able to get back to getting them back to what they were before this.
0: Right. They may not have been independent at home. See, they may have had a caregiver coming in, you know, several times a week or someone staying at night. So what is the most important thing to that patient to get them back home?
1: And see, I think that's
0: very
1: great.
0: Very individualized care.
1: And, yes.
2: So, coming to the nursing home, mm-hmm. but it's a skilled rehabilitation, it doesn't always have to be forever. Right. What we try to work with and what we're taught, you know, is if they can be in the community, if they can go back to the community, that's always the best option for somebody.
0: Right.
2: And we... Like she touched on it a little bit, we do what's called holistic nursing. So we have three different types of therapy. We have nursing. We have a full-time wound care nurse. We have counselors that come in. We have psych that comes in. And we also, believe it or not, we have a dental that comes in. We have podiatry that comes in, vision that comes in. So we're not just focusing on one. We're focusing on, we have a registered dietitian who's there today. So.
1: And you said that when you first opened this door, and I can see the way, a lot of people have a stigma sometimes, or when they hear nursing home, that just means mm-hmm. that's it, you're done. And that's not it at all.
2: No.
1: I know when Renee came in here last month, that was one of the main things that they were touching on, is just because that's what everybody will call it, but it's not really a nursing home. Is just a place that people are helping you get back to where you want to be, back to the quality of life that you can get back to. And of course, as we all know, there's sometimes it's beyond, you know.
2: Right.
1: You know, God has made this determination that this is as far as you're going to be, but you're there to work with these people and get them as close back to get them back
2: and
1: home.
2: And even if that does become their home, their forever home, we want it to be their home.
1: That's
2: we
1: right.
2: We want it to be an environment where they feel safe and they're happy, you know.
1: And, you know, I did a tour down there not too awfully long ago. One of the owners here was down there, and I went down there with him when he was put in down there. And it looks like a home in there. I mean, you know, when you go in the rooms, it's not hospital beds. It just, per se, you don't just walk in, it looks like there's fluids hanging, and it's just a cold, gray or whatever. I mean, here's the TV, here's the curtain, here's little knickknacks, here's a furniture where they keep their clothes.
2: Right.
1: It's a home setting, and mm-hmm. I think that's got a lot to do with it. I noticed that everybody I seen moving around there was speaking to you, whether, you know, hey, how you doing, or hey, is there anything I can help you with, or whatever. So the nursing home, people have to understand that it's more than just a place to lay their head. And
2: the nursing home of 20 years ago is not the same as the nursing home today.
1: Very different. And people need to come down. Even before, this is something that I had said earlier this morning. I was talking about y'all were going to be in here, and I said, you know, you need to go down before you think you would ever need one, just to come and make a tour. I know that y'all welcome that. You want people to come in. You want people to come see what you do down there,
2: in
1: what
2: fact,
1: you do.
2: If you know. Are thinking about placing your loved one, you know, or, you know, enrolling your loved one or whatever, it's always, it doesn't matter if South Pittsburgh or Cleveland or Montego or wherever, it's always good to go an unannounced visit. And to see
1: and y'all
2: yourself.
1: And y'all welcome that anytime.
2: I welcome that. I'm not
0: afraid of that. Therapy, we've had several people, you know, needing a few weeks of therapy mm-hmm. to get back, you know, on their feet, maybe after a hip replacement or knee replacement, and the family comes down, they do a tour, they tell us a little bit about it. They already meet the therapist. Mm-hmm. They have our name. They have my card. Yeah. They go back, and they make their decision. It's, we want to keep the people in South Pittsburgh home.
1: How often do you get calls from the loved ones that says, you know, hey, I just wanted to check and see how are they doing? And that's what that's your card.
0: Daily.
1: Right? That's what I'm saying.
0: Some even have my own personal cell phones and they call me on the weekends, which is fine. I wouldn't give it out if I wasn't okay.
1: Right. And I know that I did not surprise you with that answer, because I know that has to be the answer, because people want to check all the time. And you say, if you give out your card, you want people to call. When you greet them there, they know how to reach you as well.
2: My cell phone is on my business card.
0: And we tell the family all the time, therapy has an open door policy. If you want to come in at any time and check and see how your loved one's doing, pop in. If I'm not the therapist that sees them, I can get in contact with the one that does. But typically we know, even if they're not our patient that we're seeing that day, we know all about them. We've talked to them. We've seen them in there. We've eat lunch with them. We've, you know, taken care of them at some point during their stay. So I tell the family all the time, give us a call or pop in.
1: And see, I think that's great as well. We were talking about the different things that is offered there at the
2: rehab.
1: Rehab. That's what I didn't want to just say nursing home, because it is something that you want people to know that it's different. There's several ways that is insurance and self-pay, and you had mentioned something about making sure at home they have the ramp that's needed and different things. So there's a lot of also, and I'm sure of this, and folks, I'm on uncharted territory here. So, but I'm sure there's different resources to help people that, especially veterans or people that are under a poverty level, or they live in a home by themselves, they have no family. So there's a lot of different ways, and that's something that I would say falls a lot under you and some people that's under you to work with.
2: We have a full-time social worker, mm-hmm. and that is part of her responsibility.
1: Okay.
2: Is making sure residents get what they need, especially the ones that are discharging back to the community, back to their home,
1: mm-hmm.
2: Making sure they get what they need and have what they need. And there are times even when, if therapy has to, they will go and do a home site, you know, just to say, hey, this bathroom, you may want to put a safety bar up. You know, or, you know, give them suggestions. And
0: take that rug up. That's mm-hmm. that rug's in a bad place.
2: Yeah.
0: You know, you might want to take this door off so your walker can get through.
1: Mm-hmm. I know, yeah. And I know that sometimes the way that some of the older houses are built, a lot of times they've got these little step up and stuff. You need to, got to do away with that, you know. You do. There's so many different, I've sat here and just in one little bit, we've been talking, there's all kinds of things that just keep running through my head that we could touch on. And I think
2: one more thing.
1: Sure.
2: You take the outpatient.
0: Yes. Yes,
2: so
0: we do outpatient.
2: She does outpatient therapy as well. So even if you're not a resident in the nursing home, we have a separate door
1: mm-hmm.
2: over there to the side, or they can come in the front. where the therapy is located. So we do accept
0: outpatient.
1: So people can get physical therapy right down here.
0: Yes.
1: Mm-hmm. Yeah, That right there is going to lead me to where to the next thing that I had. This is something I was thinking on. I was trying to figure out how to enter. All right, so I'm getting ready to go have knee surgery. So, but I need to know, I'm planning on this in a month, but I'm going to have therapy. I don't want to be driving to Chattanooga or whatever. I want to have it right here. I call, get with you, tell you what I've got coming up. We can go ahead and have the insurance check, make sure that what we can do or whatever. We can go ahead and get time set up. Hey, I'm going to have surgery on this date. They want me to start having surgery this. That's where you would pick it up and say, okay, we've got this set up. Then those people that are doing the surgery people, the nursing, the billing, and all that would be sending things to you to tell you what I would be going through, right? And you can go ahead and have that insurance set up and everything to where you don't have to scramble there at the end of that.
2: Exactly.
1: So what's some of the steps that is insurance, other than insurance, a lot of people don't understand there is self-pay as well.
2: Oh, yes, we do accept private pay.
1: And if you have those questions, that's just my mom just keeps getting worse and worse, and I don't know what we're going to do, but we're going to pay for this as well. Yeah, she can take care of herself, but she struggles a little bit. She's on a walker, mm-hmm. but she can take care of herself. That's where y'all decide where she's going to be placed as far as the home is concerned and what work you'll be doing with her.
2: But even during the questioning phase, just wandering, exploring phase is what I call it.
1: Mm-hmm.
2: I have an awesome business office manager. Her name is Cindy Smith. She is from this area. She knows about,
0: yes.
2: I think she knows everybody in this area. But, and myself, we are open. You can come in at any time, give us a call. And if you're just in the exploring and you just have Medicaid questions, whether it be Medicaid or your insurance or private pay, or, you just want to look at your options, come sit down with us and we will go over with you, as to the best of our ability with what information you bring us, what is available and what your steps might have to be.
0: Don't get overwhelmed.
2: No,
0: don't get overwhelmed and get where it's very, Medicare. It's just a very difficult process
2: and
0: confusing.
2: Mm-hmm.
0: Just let us handle that. We got the business office.
1: And that's what you do every day. It's not what we do.
2: Somebody from the community come and say, and not, just say, hey, would you mind just answering a few questions? I'm so confused on this. Can you just answer a few? Be glad. Come on in. Be glad to help you. In fact, we are planning, I'm not sure when, but it's on our to-do list, to do an education sometime at one of the local area restaurants, maybe just mm-hmm. have an open room and then invite the community to come and do an education regarding, planning with Medicaid or your insurance and different things.
1: And with what we're talking about here, we've covered a broad spectrum, even though we're, we have PT and we have that and have you at the office. There's so many things that we could talk about, and that's what I had talked about. And that was one of the ideas that we come up with that Renee and I was talking about I invite people now that we're starting to do this and we know when you're coming, send us some questions, let us have them here.
2: Absolutely.
1: And folks, if you have questions, you have our email. It's info@theriver1049.com. You can say, hey, we've got questions. You're going to be doing your question things with Signature Healthcare. This is something that I'm interested in. What we do is we ask for it a couple of days ahead of time. We get it to them, and in case they need to bring some of the literature in with them to be able to cover certain things, because it doesn't matter how much everybody knows, there's always something that you may need to look back on. It may not, but that's, to me, that is interesting. That is something that I think that we could do, and you don't have to wait for us to do it. You're invited to come down anytime, Monday through Friday.
2: Right.
1: 8 to 5, 9 to 5, 8 to 4:30. So 8 to 4:30, you can just, and if you want to look around, like I said, you're welcome to come in.
2: Now, a tour can happen anytime.
1: See, there you go.
2: Usually the residents are tucked, wanting to go to bed about 8-ish.
1: Oh, okay. All right, I got that. Yeah, okay.
2: We do want to be mindful that it is home.
1: It is, and so it's time to go to bed, yeah.
2: So you wouldn't go to your neighbor's house at too late.
1: Now, my grandmother had a company chair, and she set you in it, and that was the most uncomfortable chair that ever was. So if you showed up a little late, she'd say, come on over here and have a seat. You wouldn't sit there but a few minutes, and you're saying, well, I got to go. So you're welcome anytime. But folks, don't think that this is one of those where, and I'm going to ask this, the door has a buzzer on it or whatever. Am I right?
2: Yes.
1: I mean, okay. Folks, that's not to keep people out. That's just to make sure people maybe that are struggling a little bit with dementia or something, they couldn't just walk out, but they will buzz you in immediately. I've been down there numerous times, and that is just for protection for the people that live there. But they're not blocking you out. They want you to come on in. They want you to come see what's going on. They welcome you to come in without an appointment.
2: I have a lock on my home too.
1: Yeah, that's why. That's it. Well, you know, everything I come up with, she's got this. See, that's what I'm telling you. I don't think about it till she says it. I'm thinking, well, yeah, I do too. So, so before we go, let's talk a little bit about what's coming up. You got anything special coming on that you do for the folks that maybe we could get some it shows you what line of work I'm in, get some interaction from the community that would help?
2: We actually do.
0: Yes, we do.
2: We have a community antique car show coming up on October 17th. We were trying to come up with ideas, things that we could do. Like back in the summer, we did the emergency, fed the breakfast, you know, and the residents were able to come out and say hi to the different ones. For October, we're going to have an antique car show.
1: Wow.
2: In our parking lot. I think they're still kind of working on that. There's flyers out, though. Mm-hmm. But it's going to be on October 17th, so our residents will be able to get out and get to see all the cars, and I think it's going to be a great time for them.
0: And if you haven't seen the flyer, then just call the facility, and mm-hmm. Renee, or what the community mostly knows Renee as, is Red. Call Red at the facility, and she can give you all the ins and outs if you want to get involved in that.
1: And, you know, that'd be a great time for some volunteers to come down and help with these residents. Come out, maybe some of the ones that are in a wheelchair you could kind of help push.
2: Because the more hands, the better, and the more, because some might need help.
1: That'd be a great time to come down and meet some folks and stuff.
2: But if you have an antique car, bring it on. I mean, like I said, the residents, we do get them out. Like they've been going to the ball games.
0: Yes, on Friday
2: night. You know, different outings. We do try to get them out. We have a van, so that helps. But it's nice. Trying to do things like this, like I said, get community involvement so the residents can be involved.
1: I think that's really, really good. I thought of one quick thing before we go. We talk about them having lunch and dinner and supper. Real quickly, let's talk about the nutrition part of that.
2: Mm-hmm.
1: You have all the different ones, and sure, there's some people that are allergic to this or whatever. You make sure that each and every resident is covered with that. And all the meals are nutritious, and they kind of, because I'm sure some has to have special food, like you had said, with the swallowing and things like that. But they're still an open area. They all get to come out and eat and get to see everybody. If they want to, I guess they can eat either way.
2: Some prefer not to, but we do try to encourage it because the socialization does help.
1: I think so. And who is over the nutrition part of that?
2: We have a registered dietitian. And like I said, she's here today. She comes once a week and she's over all the menus. And then I have a dietary manager. Her name is Christina, and she is doing an awesome job. But we go by a menu that a registered dietitian actually approves and does. And then, of course, our facility, you know, then cooks it, the meals and everything. But each resident, Christina will go to at some point in the month, every single resident is talked to.
1: Oh.
2: And, you know, what do you like?
1: What do you not like?
2: Yeah. Yes. Not like.
0: Your preferences.
2: And it's on a slip. As they're making the trays back there, they have each person's slip. And so they know. Now, do we always get it perfect? No. But that is the goal. We want your preferences honored. And then we have choices. If you don't like meat, we're having meatloaf today. I don't know what we're having.
1: I started to say, if we're having meatloaf, I'm coming in today.
2: Well, let's say we're having meatloaf, but you don't like meatloaf. So there's always other choices.
1: I got you.
2: So they always keep other things open, you know. And of course, each hall has what we call a nutrition room. So we have a fridge in each one, a microwave in each one. So we do try to stock it with snacks and drinks and different stuff. So if you didn't like what you have, there's something to be had.
1: How many
0: Fridays the residents, it's their choice what they voted on for the right. month. They have what mm-hmm. they've taken a poll
2: yeah.
0: and decided that on cool. every Friday they want tacos.
2: Yeah.
1: Tacos.
2: So they have a resident council.
1: Oh.
2: So monthly they have a meeting and none of us are allowed in there. And they can talk about whatever they want to talk about. And that's one of the things. They'll vote on what they want for their food meal, their special meals. They'll complain if they don't like something, you know. So it is. It's like a mini
0: town hall.
2: Town hall.
1: But, you know, just think about it. That gives you information that you otherwise would not know.
2: Oh, absolutely.
1: And it's a whole lot easier to hear of where a problem is than somebody just mad because of a problem.
2: Oh, yeah.
1: Now you can find out. What is the problem? Yeah, so.
0: Because if we don't know, we can't fix it.
1: That's right.
2: I have an open door policy. I keep my door, unless I'm in a meeting, I keep my door wide but propped open. And then I don't know how many of them roll up in my office and miss Kim. You know, and I'm fine with that. Totally but fine with that.
1: It's all part of it.
2: Mm-hmm.
1: So before we go, how many residents do you have there? Do you know?
2: Today is 77.
1: Is there a capacity number?
2: 148.
1: Oh, so you've got room. So, folks, if you're interested in finding out more about Signature Healthcare, which is something that's somewhere down the road you or someone in your family is going to need, make a visit. Come down and talk to the folks. Ask your questions now before it's needed. It's a whole lot easier than you have to go in and say, well, my dad just had a stroke and we've got to do something today or got to do something, which they're still there to help you take care of that. But go ahead and start making plans. It's a lot like a lot of different things that you make. Check into it and see what you can do. Ladies, thank you so much. This was a lot of fun. I've learned a lot. I hope that you will both come back. And I know that we're kind of shifting around a little bit and getting different people in, but you're both welcome anytime. Make sure that you let us know if you have special things going. I think Renee does that. She sends me stuff all the time. And we make sure that we do it. And we do this the third Thursday of every month, folks. We are here. We're on here about 10:15, 10:20, right after the show is over. On Swap and Shop of the Morning Show, then we bring them on and we talk about this. So if you've got questions, go ahead and send them to us, info@theriver1049.com. Give them a call down there, the phone number?
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1: 7981, see how easy
2: still
1: that is?
2: Still memorizing it.
1: Yeah, well, you can give them a call and you can set up an appointment time if you're working and say you need to come down on lunch. You can do that. Let them know, and I'm sure they'll work with you there. Or if you want to just pop in, you're welcome to do that as well. Come down and check out their facility. And be a volunteer. If you can't do anything else, that is the most. There's so many people that'd love to just have a conversation, go in there and sit down and have a good talk with them there. So, ladies, once again, thank you so much for coming by. And I guess we're going to let Sherry Farmer get ready to pick this thing back up.
2: Okay.
1: Thank you, ladies.
2: Thank you.

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4: More near record heat expected for your afternoon. Mostly sunny skies, highs mid and upper 90s. Tonight fair. Overnight lows 70 to 73. For Friday, not much change. Still dry. Very hot, highs mid and upper 90s. An isolated afternoon storm possible Saturday back into the 90s. 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
2: ABC News, I'm Sherry Preston. Gas prices on the rise again. Gas Buddy says they have risen to $4.45 a gallon, up 16 cents in a week, 39 cents in a month, and $1.24 in a year. New photos showing a lot of damage to U.S. military bases in the Middle East amid the war. Planes, buildings, and barracks all targeted by drones and missiles. Here's ABC's Mary Bruce.
3: A rare look at the toll it's taking on American military assets in the region. ABC News obtaining images sent to us by active service members who we are not naming show the extent of some of the damage. For months, Pentagon Chief Pete Hegseth has downplayed Iran's attacks.
2: Fresh worries about AI, with OpenAI now saying it has identified six more instances of its artificial intelligence systems engaging in concerning behavior and ducking oversight. NTSB investigators still looking into the news chopper crash in Los Angeles that killed three people. This is ABC News.
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It's become one of those breakup anthem kind of songs. You know, you gotta have those boundaries. But going back over and over again, right? Easier said than done. So I Ain't Coming Back

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We are testing equipment that can quickly warn you during emergencies. If this had been an actual emergency, an official message would have followed the alert tone. This concludes this test of the emergency alert system.

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0: Water at a wedding, that is Graylin James, and it might be easier to get that water than it is to get champagne, because apparently it's so hot over there in France, if you want the, you know, the fancy stuff for the wedding. The hot summer has created some havoc on grapes, so it's made it harder to produce champagne, and the French, they have strict classification regulations, and so officials there are making an exception this year and allowing them to make it with a higher alcohol content. So you might get a little bit dizzier a lot faster if you're drinking their champagne. And I mean, the production, it's also going to cost you more too, because it's fallen by 48% this year. So I'm just sharing the info, giving you the heads up. Might want to get that champagne now for New Year's. Zach John King is next with Get to Drinking.
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4: More near record heat expected for your afternoon. Mostly sunny skies, highs mid and upper 90s. Tonight fair, overnight lows 70 to 73. For Friday, not much change, still dry. Very hot, highs mid and upper 90s. A nice late afternoon storm possible Saturday, back into the 90s. 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

0: I Didn't Come Here to Leave, that is Chris Young. It's time for your random stat of the day. And according to this new study, they found that 6 minutes of reading a day will lower stress, result in more empathy, and reduce loneliness in adults. Older adults who read regularly appear to face a lower risk of dementia and slower cognitive decline, even those with less formal education. So it just more showing you that, you know, moving that brain and in a book instead of, you know, all these screens, very helpful. So maybe that'll be your challenge as we go into the weekend. Maybe pick up a book. Don't have to read the whole thing, but pick it up, read a few pages. Yeah, they could be good for you. Nate Smith is next with World on Fire.
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0: What took you so long? 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
9: More near record heat expected for your afternoon. Mostly sunny skies, highs mid and upper 90s. Tonight fair. Overnight lows 70 to 73. For Friday, not much change. Still dry. Very hot, highs mid and upper 90s. A nice late afternoon storm possible Saturday, back into the 90s. 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
2: ABC News, I'm Michelle Franzen. The fate of the Kennedy Center remains in limbo. President Trump returning from a North Carolina rally last night, telling ABC's Karen Travers, the center will be, quote, ripped down if he's not recognized for helping the institution financially.
3: I pushed him on that. I said, are you saying if your name is not added that you are going to tear down the building? And he again repeated that point about recognition. He said, quote, I think the Trump administration should be recognized. That answer yesterday to me has already been added to a federal filing today as part of this effort to not have a demolition carried out there.
2: It comes just a day after the board voted to shutter the center for renovation, citing safety concerns after a judge blocked Trump's name from being added to the facade. More concerns over artificial intelligence emerging. Six new incidents revealed overnight in what OpenAI calls disturbing and concerning behavior of AI. On Wall Street, stocks are up. This is ABC News.
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7: For Sequatchie Valley Now, I'm Lucky Knight. The city of Pikeville is under mandatory water restrictions because drought conditions have reduced production at one of the city's five wells. Mayor Philip Cagle says the area needs 3 to 4 inches of rain to restore a safe, sustainable water supply. Residents and businesses must avoid non-essential uses, including lawn watering, vehicle washing, and pressure washing. At 12:35 on Sunday afternoon, Cagle Volunteer Fire Department responded to a motor vehicle accident on Highway 111 southbound involving one vehicle with airbags deployed. Firemen worked alongside Sequatchie County Sheriff's Office and Puckett EMS to help the victims. Traffic returned to normal and crews returned to normal around 1:30. Renovations of the South Pittsburgh Boat Dock is officially underway, another project moving forward as the city continues investing in the community and improving the places that make South Pittsburgh special. The city of South Pittsburgh is looking forward to seeing the finished product and getting the dock back open so everyone can enjoy. For complete details on all of today's stories, including the latest Marion County arrest report, go to svalleynow.com. 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
7: More near record heat expected for your afternoon. Mostly sunny skies, highs mid and upper 90s. Tonight fair, overnight lows 70 to 73. For Friday, not much change, still dry. Very hot, highs mid and upper 90s. A nice late afternoon storm possible Saturday, back into the 90s. 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

0: that is Jelly Roll with hands up, and it sounds like he might be putting his hands up and saying bye-bye to country music, if indeed he, you know, feels that God wants him somewhere else. So, yeah, he said that in a recent interview, and it was pretty much like, hey, if God tells me to go do this, maybe, you know, become, you know, an employee at a homeless shelter or whatever it might be that God leads him to next, that he is ready to walk away from country music because he's already gotten so much. I mean, he's a member of the Grand Ole Opry. I mean, he's got, you know, a Grammy. He's got all the things. But yeah, he's ready to, you know, go to that next chapter if indeed he feels like it's time. And basically, we would never see him again. So I hope that's not what happens. But at the same time, you know, if he feels that there is a calling, good for him. You know, you got to go where you feel that, you know, you can make the most impact. Luke Bryan is next with Country Girl, Shake It For Me.
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0: Love and Life Again, that is Ella Langley. We have one Hollywood couple calling it quits, and another couple, well, we're getting to know a little bit more about them. Amanda Seyfried and Thomas Sadowski, they have announced their split after 9 years of marriage. And he's been married a few times, maybe three, I think. I've lost track. 71-year-old Kevin Costner, who he is still one of those men that just get better and better with time. But apparently he has a new love interest, 40-year-old lifestyle coach Jennifer Milburn. So, you know, hey, to each is their own. That is quite a gap in age. But hey, Kevin's cool. So it's okay. Tim McGraw is next with Where the Green Grass Grows.
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7: More near record heat expected for your afternoon. Mostly sunny skies, highs mid and upper 90s. Tonight fair. Overnight lows 70 to 73. For Friday, not much change. Still dry. Very hot, highs mid and upper 90s. An isolated afternoon storm possible Saturday back into the 90s. 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
2: ABC News, I'm Michelle Franzen. In Los Angeles, the NTSB reviewing evidence from the deadly news helicopter crash this week that killed all on board and a third person on the ground. That chopper was covering a bus and SUV crash that killed two people. The SUV driver's court appearance today postponed.
3: 36-year-old Bailey Rios was booked for murder. She allegedly drove a 2004 Ford Expedition at excessive speeds, running red lights and slamming into a Los Angeles Metro bus, killing two victims inside. Rios was due in court to face a judge on Thursday morning, but she was unable to attend the court hearing due to a medical reason. Alex Stone, ABC News, Los Angeles.
2: The ongoing war with Iran continuing, along with most shipping traffic blocked in the Strait of Hormuz. That's driving oil prices up again. A gallon of gas in the U.S., $4.45, according to Gas Buddy. On Wall Street, stocks are up this hour. Investors trying to claw back some of yesterday's sell-off after the Fed board signaled more interest rate cuts are in store this year. This is ABC News.
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It's part of their latest album, Young. Here is Dan and Shay with Say So.

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0: Kenny Chesney with Carry On, and a week from tomorrow, he will release his 21st album titled Silver Sands Marina. And if you haven't already watched the music video, even for the one we just heard, Carry On, which is going to be part of that album, it's great. Kenny always just looks like he's so relaxed and having such a great time near the water, on the beach, there's sand, and he just looks just relaxed. You know, I want the Kenny Chesney lifestyle. I would love to just be in one of his music videos, just to be able to just watch it by the beach while, you know, he plays the guitar. I mean, he just looks like he's having so much fun. And, you know, everybody who's in his music videos look to be having a good time, too. So if you haven't seen that one, definitely head on over to, I guess, YouTube or whatever the other ones are, and just Google it and you'll find it and watch it. It's good stuff. It'll make you feel like, oh, I've gone on a little vacation. You need that little, you know, mental break. Morgan Wallen and Ernest are next with Cowgirls.
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9: Continued fair, dry, and hot out there through your evening hours. Overnight tonight, lows 70 to 73. For Friday, mostly sunny, still very hot and dry, highs mid and upper 90s. For

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0: Blake Shelton would let him in anyway. Dolly Parton is going to be a prominent part, she already is, in NASCAR. Okay, remembering Dolly Parton with pink butterflies. You know she loved butterflies. She loved pink and sparkles. But they got approval, NASCAR did, from the Dollywood Foundation. So they wanted to do a special tribute. And like I said, everybody knows she loved pink butterflies. So what they're doing is, if you watch any of the race, if you're going there throughout the Bass Pro Shops night race week, they're going to have those butterflies on the track. Throughout the property area there, where the race is happening, they'll also have butterflies on the cars. I love it. And a big tribute to her, a big banner too in the fan zone and many other things. Her music will be pumped everywhere for folks to enjoy. So that is going on through the 19th at Bristol Motor Speedway. So that is awesome. I love that they are giving Dolly some extra love there too. Stella Lefty is next with Boston.
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12: Continued fair, dry, and hot out there through your evening hours. Overnight tonight, lows 70 to 73. For Friday, mostly sunny, still very hot and dry, highs mid and upper 90s. For Saturday, an isolated afternoon shower storm possible, still very hot, highs mid and upper 90s. 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
2: ABC News, I'm Michelle Franzen. A notice by the White House shows President Trump has pulled the nomination of Lance Schroyer to be the next ICE director. He was facing bipartisan backlash. The former Oklahoma State police officer is a close ally to Homeland Security Secretary Mark Wayne Mullen. World leaders gathering for the annual United Nations General Assembly in New York City starting next week. Protesters will also be taking part in demonstrations. At a briefing, New York City Mayor Zoran Mamdani says the NYPD is putting extra security measures in place.
3: New Yorkers can expect to see a visible increase in officers deployed across our city, as well as a heightened police presence surrounding the United Nations building.
2: In Los Angeles, the NTSB reviewing video and audio evidence from the deadly news helicopter crash this week that killed all on board and another person on the ground. The chopper was covering a bus, an SUV crash that killed two people. The woman driver of the SUV charged. Her court date has been postponed for medical reasons. This is ABC News.
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7: Good morning, Tina. I was wrapping up this earlier wreck, 24 East, right at the 75 split. At one point, you had it a little bit slow as you come down. 24 Eastbound, approaching McBride and Moore Road. Again, this wreck is in its cleanup stages. Still busy, but it's moving southbound, 75 over White Oak Mountain, coming in right now from Cleveland-Bradley County down through the Ottawa-Connettsdale area. 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Just Google McCamey Animal Center. I'm Commander Chuck. You're on time traffic.
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1: Song inspired by a real life on tour moment with his bride Summer. Yeah, she was tugging away and boots would not come off. That is the latest one from John Party, Boots Off. Luke Bryan on the way, a song he debuted on American Idol. Keep it close.
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7: Good morning, Tina. I was wrapping up this earlier wreck, 24 East, right at the 75 split. At one point, had it a little bit slow as you come down. 24 Eastbound, approaching McBride and Moore Road. Again, this wreck is in its cleanup stages. Still busy, but it's moving southbound, 75 over White Oak Mountain, coming in right now from Cleveland-Bradley County down through the Ottawa-Collinsdale area. Check out the animals right now that are available for adoption at McCamey Animal Center. Just Google McCamey Animal Center. I'm Commander Chuck. You're on time traffic.
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9: 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The Town of Kimball Monthly Meeting is the first Thursday of each month at 6 p.m. at the Kimball Town Hall. The Town of Jasper Monthly Meetings are the second Monday of each month at 6 p.m. at the City Offices on the Courthouse Square. South Pittsburgh City Meetings are the second Tuesday of each month at 6 p.m. at the Senior Center on Elm Avenue. Whitwell City Meetings are the second Thursday of each month at 6 p.m. at the City Hall. Mont Eagle City Meetings are the last Monday of the month at 5 p.m. City Hall. The Marion County Commission Meetings are the last Monday of each month at 6 p.m. at the Lawson Building on Ridley Avenue. The Marion County School Board typically meets on the second Monday of each month at 5 p.m. at the Central Office in Jasper.
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13: Continued fair, dry, and hot out there through your evening hours. Overnight tonight, low 70.

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3: Good morning, Tina. I was wrapping up this earlier wreck, 24 East, right at the 75 split. At one point, you had it a little bit slow as you come down. 24 Eastbound, approaching McBride and Moore Road. Again, this wreck is in its cleanup stages. Still busy, but it's moving southbound, 75, over White Oak Mountain, coming in right now from Cleveland-Bradley County down through the Ottawa-Connettsdale area. Check out the animals right now that are available for adoption at McCamey Animal Center. Just Google McCamey Animal Center. I'm Commander Chuck. You're on time traffic.
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0: seems like everybody's got a side hustle these days. She is no different. Collaboration with a chicken strip chain, to be precise. Megan Maroney. There she goes with medicine. Jason Aldean, just a couple minutes from now, and the latest one from Zach Topp, waiting in the wings.
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4: Good afternoon. It's starting to get a little bit heavier here in the last 15, 20 minutes, especially Amnicola going outbound up by the 911 Center. 25th and Keith, so still a bit crowded there in Cleveland. As that traffic continues to build up towards Bradley County on 75 right now, be careful with radar up through there past Paul Huff Parkway on I-75 the rest of the afternoon. Hey, don't let a slipping transmission make things worse on your car or truck having transmission problems. Come to AMCO Transmissions on Lee Highway. I'm Commander Chuck, your on-time traffic.
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13: Continued fair, dry, and hot out there through your evening hours. Overnight tonight, low 70 to 73. For Friday, mostly sunny, still very hot and dry, highs mid and upper 90s. For Saturday, an isolated afternoon shower storm possible, still very hot, highs mid and upper 90s. 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
2: ABC News, I'm Michelle Franzen. Today, a federal judge stepping in telling the Kennedy Board it needs to provide 30 days' notice before making any changes to the Performing Arts Center, including renovation or demolition plans.
3: Despite a judge blocking President Trump from renaming the Kennedy Center after himself, Trump has threatened to stop the center's already funded renovation if his name's not plastered on the facade of the Performing Arts Center.
4: The Trump administration should certainly have recognition because, frankly, if we don't do that, it's going to close. It'll end up being ripped down.
3: The judge ordered the Trump administration to provide an update on the center's closure and emergency repairs by next week. Peter Harlambous, ABC News.
2: OpenAI sounding the alarm again on six new incidents in what it calls disturbing and concerning behavior of artificial intelligence. It includes a model of ChatGPT that proposed making up historical data. Following the Fed's interest rate hike, oil prices falling slightly, but they remain elevated due to the war with Iran. This is ABC News.
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8: Good afternoon. It's starting to get a little bit heavier here in the last 15, 20 minutes, especially Amicola going outbound up by the 911 Center. 25th and Keith, so still a bit crowded there in Cleveland. As that traffic continues to build up towards Bradley County on 75 right now, be careful with radar up through there past Paul Huff Parkway on I-75 the rest of the afternoon. Hey, don't let a slipping transmission make things worse on your car or truck having transmission problems. Come to AMCO Transmissions on Lee Highway. I'm Commander Chuck, your on-time traffic.
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0: Move On comes to us from Kevin Powers, working alongside Shaboozy. The Best Country Lives Here. And we were listening when you said you want more of those songs you know and love. Happy to make it happen. Just a few minutes away from not only a song we could sing along with, but the biggest crossover success to date for Tim McGraw.
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6: Good afternoon. It's starting to get a little bit heavier here in the last 15, 20 minutes, especially Amnicola going outbound up by the 911 Center. 25th and Keith, so still a bit crowded there in Cleveland as that traffic continues to build up towards Bradley County on 75 right now. Be careful with radar up through there past Paul Huff Parkway on I-75 the rest of the afternoon. Hey, don't let a slipping transmission make things worse on your car or truck. Having transmission problems, come to AMCO Transmissions on Lee Highway. I'm Commander Chuck, your on-time traffic.
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14: Continued fair, dry, and hot out there through your evening hours. Overnight tonight, lows 70 to 73. For Friday, mostly sunny, still very hot and dry, highs mid and upper 90s. For Saturday, an isolated afternoon shower storm possible, still very hot, highs mid and upper 90s. 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

0: Latest one from Russell Dickerson. It's called Worth Your Wild. Got John Morgan on the way in just a couple. And the very first number one for Chris Young, a song that he says he is still proud of, as well as he should be. We'll play it for you just a couple minutes from now.
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3: Good afternoon. It's starting to get a little bit heavier here in the last 15, 20 minutes, especially Amnicola going outbound up by the 911 Center. 25th and Keith is still a bit crowded there in Cleveland as that traffic continues to build up towards Bradley County on 75 right now. Be careful with radar up through there past Paul Huff Parkway on I-75 the rest of the afternoon. Hey, don't let a slipping transmission make things worse on your car or truck having transmission problems. Come to AMCO Transmissions on Lee Highway. I'm Commander Chuck, your on-time traffic.
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6: Good afternoon. It's starting to get a little bit heavier here in the last 15, 20 minutes, especially Amnicola going outbound up by the 911 Center. 25th and Keith, so still a bit crowded there in Cleveland. As that traffic continues to build up towards Bradley County on 75 right now, be careful with radar up through there past Paul Huff Parkway on I-75 the rest of the afternoon. Hey, don't let a slipping transmission make things worse on your car or truck. Having transmission problems, come to AMCO Transmissions on Lee Highway. I'm Commander Chuck, your on-time traffic.
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15: Continued fair, dry, and hot out there through your evening hours. Overnight tonight, lows 70 to 73. For Friday, mostly sunny, still very hot and dry, highs mid and upper 90s. For Saturday, an isolated afternoon shower storm possible, still very hot, highs mid and upper 90s. 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
2: ABC News, I'm Michelle Franz, and new details about the damage to U.S. military sites in the Middle East due to the war with Iran. ABC News obtaining images showing destroyed planes and other assets. ABC's Mary Bruce has details.
3: One American service member who served in this war telling us the American people are unaware of the extent of the damage that American bases are taking in. It's being kept a secret, and we're acting like it's no big deal. But you know, there are drone strikes and ballistic missile strikes actively landing on bases every day.
2: Residents in a rural area of northern Michigan being told to shelter in place following a plane crash earlier today. There are unconfirmed reports the pilot ejected before the aircraft went down. In Los Angeles, the NTSB reviewing evidence from the deadly news helicopter crash that killed all on board along with a person on the ground. That chopper was covering a bus and SUV crash that killed two people. The driver of the SUV has been charged. This is ABC News.
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10: For Sequatchie Valley Now, I'm Lucky Knight. The city of Pikeville is under mandatory water restrictions because drought conditions have reduced production at one of the city's five wells. Mayor Philip Cagle says the area needs 3 to 4 inches of rain to restore a safe, sustainable water supply. Residents and businesses must avoid non-essential uses, including lawn watering, vehicle washing, and pressure washing. At 12:35 on Sunday afternoon, Cagle Volunteer Fire Department responded to a motor vehicle accident on Highway 111 southbound involving one vehicle with airbags deployed. Firemen worked alongside Sequatchie County Sheriff's Office and Puckett EMS to help the victims. Traffic returned to normal and crews returned to normal around 1:30. Renovations of the South Pittsburgh Boat Dock is officially underway, another project moving forward as the city continues investing in the community and improving the places that make South Pittsburgh special. The city of South Pittsburgh is looking forward to seeing the finished product and getting the dock back open so everyone can enjoy. For complete details on all of today's stories, including the latest Marion County arrest report, go to svalleynow.com. 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
13: Good afternoon. It's starting to get a little bit heavier here in the last 15, 20 minutes, especially Amnicola going outbound up by the 911 Center. 25th and Keith, so still a bit crowded there in Cleveland as that traffic continues to build up towards Bradley County on 75 right now. Be careful with radar up through there past Paul Huff Parkway on I-75 the rest of the afternoon. Hey, don't let a slipping transmission make things worse on your car or truck. Having transmission problems, come to AMCO Transmissions on Lee Highway. I'm Commander Chuck, your on-time traffic.
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0: Always love it when we get a cross-genre duet because they're always interesting. Melding together different musical styles. Lainey Wilson working with John Mayer, a guitar virtuoso on that track. Phone, Keys, Wallet. Don't go far. Parma Lee is on the way.
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7: Good afternoon. It's starting to get a little bit heavier here in the last 15, 20 minutes, especially Amnicola going outbound up by the 911 Center. 25th and Keith, it's still a bit crowded there in Cleveland as that traffic continues to build up towards Bradley County on 75 right now. Be careful with radar up through there past Paul Huff Parkway on I-75 the rest of the afternoon. Hey, don't let a slipping transmission make things worse on your car or truck. Having transmission problems, come to AMCO Transmissions on Lee Highway. 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
10: Continued fair, dry, and hot out there through your evening hours. Overnight tonight, lows 70 to 73. For Friday, mostly sunny, still very hot and dry, highs mid and upper 90s. For Saturday, an isolated afternoon shower storm possible, still very hot, highs mid and upper 90s. 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

0: One of the many folks in country music who started off strictly as a songwriter, later becoming a performer in their own right, Graylin James is among them. Breakout single there, Water at a Wedding. Miranda Lambert on the way with a song we know and love, and Kane Brown with his bride.
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3: Good afternoon. It's starting to get a little bit heavier here in the last 15, 20 minutes, especially Amnicola going outbound up by the 911 Center. 25th and Keith, still a bit crowded there in Cleveland as that traffic continues to build up towards Bradley County on 75 right now. Be careful with radar up through there past Paul Huff Parkway on I-75 the rest of the afternoon. Hey, don't let a slipping transmission make things worse on your car or truck. Having transmission problems, come to AMCO Transmissions on Lee Highway. I'm Commander Chuck, your on-time traffic.
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0: He was part of a touring Western swing band starting at age 11. Come a long way in the years since. Corey Kent. There he goes with Empty Words. Ella Langley on the way in just a couple, plus Billboard Magazine Song of the Summer 2024 from Post Malone.
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8: Good afternoon. It's starting to get a little bit heavier here in the last 15, 20 minutes, especially Amnicola going outbound up by the 911 Center. 25th and Keith, still a little bit crowded there in Cleveland as that traffic continues to build up towards Bradley County on 75 right now. Be careful with radar up through there past Paul Huff Parkway on I-75 the rest of the afternoon. Hey, don't let a slipping transmission make things worse on your car or truck having transmission problems. Come to AMCO Transmissions on Lee Highway. I'm Commander Chuck, your on-time traffic.
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11: Continued fair, dry, and hot out there through your evening hours. Overnight tonight, low 70 to 73. For Friday, mostly sunny, still very hot and dry, highs mid and upper 90s. For Saturday, an isolated afternoon shower storm possible, still very hot, highs mid and upper 90s. 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
2: ABC News, I'm Michelle Franzen. A plane crash in northern Michigan under investigation. The Texas Military Department confirms it was an Air National Guard F-16 that went down during a training exercise. The pilot ejected safely. A federal judge has ordered the Kennedy Center to provide 30 days notice before making any changes to the building. That includes demolishing it. President Trump earlier told ABC News the center will be ripped down if he doesn't get credit. Here's ABC's Mary Bruce.
3: He is adamant that he should be recognized for helping the institution financially. And it comes just a day after the board voted to immediately close the center for renovation, citing safety concerns after a judge blocked them from adding Trump's name to the building.
2: In Los Angeles, the woman driving the SUV that crashed into a bus this week, killing two people, is facing charges. Her court date postponed due to medical reasons. Tonight, a vigil will be held for the victims of the bus crash, along with the news helicopter that crashed and killed two on board and another person on the ground. This is ABC News.
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10: For Sequatchie Valley Now, I'm Lucky Dot. The city of Pikeville is under mandatory water restrictions because drought conditions have reduced production at one of the city's five wells. Mayor Philip Cagle says the area needs 3 to 4 inches of rain to restore a safe, sustainable water supply. Residents and businesses must avoid non-essential uses, including lawn watering, vehicle washing, and pressure washing. At 12:35 on Sunday afternoon, Cagle Volunteer Fire Department responded to a motor vehicle accident on Highway 111 southbound involving one vehicle with airbags deployed. Firemen worked alongside Sequatchie County Sheriff's Office and Puckett EMS to help the victims. Traffic returned to normal and crews returned to normal around 1:30. Renovations of the South Pittsburgh Boat Dock is officially underway, another project moving forward as the city continues investing in the community and improving the places that make South Pittsburgh special. The city of South Pittsburgh is looking forward to seeing the finished product and getting the dock back open so everyone can enjoy. For complete details on all of today's stories, including the latest Marion County arrest report, go to svalleynow.com. 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
12: Good afternoon. It's starting to get a little bit heavier here in the last 15, 20 minutes, especially Amnicola going outbound up by the 911 Center. 25th and Keith is still a bit crowded there in Cleveland as that traffic continues to build up towards Bradley County on 75 right now. Be careful with radar up through there past Paul Huff Parkway on I-75 the rest of the afternoon. Hey, don't let a slipping transmission make things worse on your car or truck having transmission problems. Come to AMCO Transmissions on Lee Highway. I'm Commander Chuck, your on-time traffic.
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9: Good afternoon. It's starting to get a little bit heavier here in the last 15, 20 minutes, especially Amnicola going outbound up by the 911 Center. 25th and Keith, it's still a bit crowded there in Cleveland as that traffic continues to build up towards Bradley County on 75 right now. Be careful with radar up through there past Paul Huth Parkway on I-75 the rest of the afternoon. Hey, don't let a slipping transmission make things worse on your car or truck. Having transmission problems, come to AMCO Transmissions on Lee Highway. I'm Commander Chuck, your on-time traffic.
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2: Fair skies will continue through your nighttime hours. Overnight lows 70 to 73. For Friday, mostly sunny, still very hot and dry, high soaring into the mid and upper 90s. For Saturday, mostly sunny, but a few isolated afternoon showers and storms will pop up. Still very hot, highs mid and upper 90s. 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

0: Good evening, everybody, and welcome to Back to the Name of Jesus. I'm David. I'm glad you could join us. I hope that I'll say something that will be able to help you today. I want to talk to you tonight about preaching. I want to preach to you about preaching. I'm just going to say a few words, and I think most of what we're going to do is going to be singing. But I come down here, and you wonder why I come down here, and I don't make any money, and in fact, I actually spend money to come here. Why would I do that, to come here every Thursday night just to be in here for 30 minutes? It don't really make sense to a lot of people. Anybody that knows me knows that I'm the kind of person that likes to enjoy life. I like to do a lot of things. I like to go walking. I like riding my motorcycle. I like doing a lot of things. So why would I take my time to prepare to come in here and do this? You know, I can't really get the point over to you like I feel it. But I have something inside of me. I have Holy Spirit that I can feel. I don't just imagine it. I don't just think it. But it makes me want to come and tell you what I know, so that you also can inherit eternal life. I want to come down here and do that. It's within inside of me. And I talk to people as I see them, as I go through my life, as well as any Christian ought to do that. But this is silliness to the world. In fact, I bet you didn't know it, but the Bible says it's foolishness to preach. I'm going to read it to you out of 1 Corinthians, Paul's letter to the Corinthians, one of the biggest cities in Greece, or thereabout. 1 Corinthians chapter 1 and 18. For the preaching of the cross is to them that perish foolishness. And I looked up that word foolishness in the Greek, and it's exactly what it means, silliness, foolishness. But unto us, which are saved, it is the power of God. Because we have something that we know, that we can feel, that we can't show you, but we can try to tell you. A lot of people experiment with Ouija boards. A lot of people experiment with all kinds of powers of the dark side, and they're there. But when it comes to Jesus, they'll say, well, I don't believe in that. I don't believe in the power of the Holy Spirit. But there is power on the evil side and power on the good side. In fact, that evil side of that power, you don't even realize, but it's deceiving you in order to keep you from inheriting what God wants you to inherit, which is eternal life, which is the eternal kingdom of heaven and happiness forever. And to go on with what I was reading and picking up in 19, for it is written, I will destroy the wisdom of the wise, and I will bring to nothing the understanding of the prudent, or the people that think they've got it all together. Where is the wise person? Where is the scribe or the writer? Where is the disputer of this world, or the person that makes arguments, the very eloquent speakers of this world? Where are they? Has not God made foolish the wisdom of this world? For after in the wisdom of God, the world by wisdom knew not God. In other words, the world by its own wisdom chose to say that God don't exist. We can explain it another way. It pleased God through the foolishness of preaching to save those people that would believe in him. He could come down and do a lot of things, but he chose to do it through the foolishness of preaching, through what I'm doing to you right now. Foolishness, right? Why am I doing it? It's silly. But here I am every Thursday night trying to get you to understand what I have in my heart. The Holy Spirit opens up your understanding. When you accept God, it opens up the understanding so that you can see what I'm talking about. I remember when I received salvation. I was in the fourth grade. I was only 9 or 10 years old. I really didn't understand a lot about it. And I talked to people that were heavy into sin, heavy into drugs. And they said that when they came to the Lord, that it was like bands, that they could feel bands breaking off of them. and they felt light and free. Well, I didn't feel that because I hadn't got heavy into sin, but when I did get up from the altar, I felt something that I can't explain, and I can still remember that after this many years. I can still remember. I've never felt anything like that. Newness is the best way I can describe to you. I was born again, and you can only be born again one time. If you sin, you can be forgiven, but you can only be born again one time. And when you have that, then you realize what it means. And you say, well, maybe I can't live it. I would like to go and have eternal life if it really exists. I would like to have this, but I don't want to give up whatever I'm doing, but I'd like to have it. You know, if you just think you want to have a relationship with your Creator, then you should try it. Try, the Bible says, and see if the Lord is good. Because then you'll start understanding. Then you'll start being able to see the Scriptures. You'll start being able to see what I'm talking about. It's a true change. Just like some of these people experiment with the dark side, and they have seen things happen. But I've seen people healed. I've been healed. I've been healed instantly when the pain left, just like that. And we've seen that in our church more than one time. And that's been going on. But, you know, people just disregard it or they forget it. People seem to do that. They seem to be able to push things out of their mind. It's so easy to do. You know, God chose preaching to bring us to Him. And it says, for the preaching of the cross is to them that perish. You didn't know you were perishing, right? But I'm here to tell you that if you don't have Jesus, you're perishing. And there's no reason for it, except you're being deceived. But to those who are being saved, it is the power of God. So understand what the will of the Lord is. Understand that He loves you. Understand that He is here wanting you to come to Him. And that's what this is all about. Christ through you. Christ in you. Praise His holy name. That's my message to you tonight. That through the foolishness of preaching, I might be able to cause somebody to say, hey, I want to have what this man's talking about. I want to have this in my life. I want to understand it. Even if I think I can't live it, or maybe I don't really understand, maybe I don't know if it's real, come and see if the Lord is good. We're going to try to sing some songs for you tonight. And I hope that some of these songs, that you listen to the words, because some of these songs were inspired by the Holy Spirit to do the very same thing that preaching does, to bring us to the Lord. I'm going to ask my sister to come around at this time. And if she will, to get a song first.
1: I just wanted to say, you know, I had something on my mind today. A lot of times, you know, people will talk about, you know, this person or that person, and they were saying they were a Christian, and they did this or they did that, or they hurt me, or, you know, the thing is, you know, we're all just humans, and, you know, I disappoint myself almost daily. I'm not perfect, and if we look at other human beings as our guide, as our model person, or as our go by, we're gonna miss out, because Jesus is our guide. He is the only one that knew no sin, that had no fault. He was the perfect, spotless lamb. And you know, I just want to say, don't look at other people, don't look at me. I mean, I am just a vessel to be used by Him. And I want to be a vessel of honor to be used by Him, and I want to bless you. And so my prayer is that as I sing, that Jesus will be lifted up, and that He'll touch you. And You know, just don't let something like other people keep you from doing what God wants you to do or from serving God, because that's not what it's about. It's about Jesus.

Thanks for that song. I'm going to sing a new one that I've never sung before. It's by Ronnie Henson, if anybody knows the Hensons. Just call me gone. One day that's going to be a reality. You know, heaven is real. And the Bible says that Abraham searched for a city whose builder and maker was God, a city that's made without hands. And he was a stranger and a pilgrim down here. You know, and we need to be like faithful Abraham.

You know, I've been called an awful lot of things in my lifetime. And to be honest, smart has not very often been one of them. But thank God I was smart enough one day to make Jesus the Lord of my life. And it was then that I called it quit to a lot of sin. But it's because of that commitment a lot of people laugh at me and they call me foolish. But let them go ahead and laugh. That don't bother me at all, because anybody can see that in the shape this old world is in, she's about to fall. But just as long as I know Jesus, I've got nothing to fear. And when the roll is called up yonder, don't call on me, because I'm not going to be here.

I was asked to sing this song. It's called His Eyes on the Sparrow. And this song means a lot to me. I heard it years ago at a camp meeting when I was just a kid, and I've never forgotten it. And, you know, it says, His eyes on the sparrow, and I know He watches me. And He does. He watches out for us. It's not that, you know, I don't feel like I'm anything special, but to Him, I'm His child, and He watches out for us. If He watches the sparrow, doesn't He watch us?

enjoyed that. You know, God didn't send his son into the world to condemn the world, that the world through him could have life. And he sent Holy Spirit into the world for the same reason. Not to condemn, but to convict people of their sin. To convict them when they hear things like this. That's why a lot of times they change the channel real quick. And I can remember feeling that way. But what's happening is he's bringing everything in you to light. And when you see that, it makes you uncomfortable. But that's when that light can wash away all of that and give you something that's better. Anybody that knows me knows I enjoy life. Being a Christian does not hinder me from enjoying life. And then I'm still going to get to go to heaven. What about you? This life, if that's all you have, it's a sad condition. You know? But as you walk with the Lord, he leads you and you learn more. And you learn more of him. And you learn more about what this walk is. The goodness of God is what leads you to repentance. And if you're feeling uncomfortable, then just talk to your Creator. He's your Creator. He's asking you to come to him. The Spirit and the Bride say, come. And let him that hears say, come. And whoever is athirst, let him come and drink of the water of life freely. Praise his holy name. Don't be deceived by the deceiver any longer. You know, there's a place you need to go. It's called the Mountain of Calvary. It was a mountain. It still is over there. There are several mountains that Jerusalem is associated with. Some are outside the city, some are the city are built on. Mount Calvary was outside the city. It's where Jesus was crucified. This song is saying, climb up the mountain, because there's where you're going to come to your help.

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2: ABC News, I'm Michelle Franzen. In Los Angeles, the NTSB is reviewing evidence from this week's helicopter crash that killed all on board and a third person on the ground. The news chopper was covering a bus and SUV crash that killed two people. The SUV driver now facing charges. ABC's Alex Stone has more.
3: 36-year-old Bailey Rios was booked for murder. She allegedly drove a 2004 Ford Expedition at excessive speeds, running red lights and slamming into a Los Angeles Metro bus, killing two victims inside. Rios was due in court to face a judge on Thursday morning, but she was unable to attend the court hearing due to a medical reason.
2: A vigil taking place tonight for the victims killed in both incidents. A plane crash in northern Michigan remains under investigation. The Texas Military Department confirms an F-16 went down during a training exercise. The pilot ejected safely. And a notice by the White House shows President Trump pulled the nomination of Lance Schroyer to be the next ICE director. This is ABC News.
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0: Latest one from Chris Young. It's called I Didn't Come Here to Leave. His favorite part of being a member of the Grand Ole Opry, that would be his P.O. box there. Yeah, anybody can write to Chris Young in care of the Opry, and they'll make sure it gets into his hands. Zach Topp, just a couple minutes from now.
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5: Fair skies will continue through your nighttime hours. Overnight lows 70 to 73. For Friday, mostly sunny, still very hot and dry, high soaring into the mid and upper 90s. For Saturday, mostly sunny, but a few isolated afternoon showers and storms will pop up, still very hot, highs mid and upper 90s. 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

0: keeps me sane. That is newcomer Tyler Nance. And I'm Steve Brewer. Make it a great one. Lady A, just a couple minutes from now with a song we could sing along with.
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9: Fair skies will continue through your nighttime hours. Overnight lows 70 to 73. For Friday, mostly sunny, still very hot and dry, high soaring into the mid and upper 90s. For Saturday, mostly sunny, but a few isolated afternoon showers and storms will pop up. Still very hot, highs mid and upper 90s. 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And I'm Chief Meteorologist Patrick Hoare.
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2: ABC News, I'm Dave Packer. President Trump in the Rose Garden hosting a group of hunters and fishers, signing an executive order opening 92 million acres of federal land to hunting and fishing, and another order eliminating federal regulations for saltwater anglers. A federal judge denied an emergency hearing regarding the Kennedy Center.
3: So last night, the president told our Karen Travers, if the president and the administration don't get the recognition that Trump feels they deserve, the building may have to be ripped down.
2: ABC Stephen Fortenoy, the judge, says the administration would need to give the Corps 30 days notice of renovation or demolition. A Texas Air National Guard F-16 on a training mission came crashing down in a rural town in northern Michigan. The plane burst into flames in a field near homes. The pilot, the only person on board, was able to safely eject before the crash. OpenAI disclosing 6 new reports of unexpected or concerning AI behavior, revealing the models attempted to override instructions and fabricate information. This is ABC News.
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